0: Amy Shark, our last fight star, Mackay and the Wit Sunday. 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

0: Counterfinger, Star McKay, the Wet Sundays. This is our More Music Work Day. Heaps of stuff going on this weekend. Serena Museum, they've got their grand reopening coming up on Saturday morning, which is also Queensland Day, which is very cool. I've been doing a lot of work there, but the grand reopening this weekend. You also grab a coffee from the Sugar Shed if you wanted to double up with that as well. Just a moment, Madonna, Sabrina Carpenter teaming up. Bring Your Love, Stars, More Music Work Day.
1: This is what it sounds like when you tell someone they've just won around-the-world flights and $15,000.
2: Oh, my God, I can't believe it. Thank you so much. I can't even begin to tell you what this is going to do for our family. We, you know, we feel like we work so hard just to make it week to week. And when you're parents and you've got kids, you just want to give them everything. And when you can't, that's really hard. So to win this, it's a dream come true. Thank you. Thank you so much.
1: To all that entered, and keep it here because we've got even bigger prizes up for grabs very soon. 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

0: Kesha, Star Mackay and the Wits Sundays. Tomorrow morning, Brekkie Show, matchy match, $1,650. And then another $1,000 after 8 with Star's Instagram. We're off to the movies tonight, so we'll see you there if you've got tickets for Masters of the Universe. After our 11 o'clock news, Imagine Dragons coming up, Hunters and Collectors, and the latest from Alex Warren at Star.
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13: Hi, I'm Phoebe Humphrey. Canberra is rejecting suggestions the minimum wage hike will put upward pressure on inflation. AMP economist Shane Oliver's warning it could trigger another two rate hikes, but Health Minister Mark Butler has told Nine the recipients of it haven't had much to spend.
14: This group of workers are facing the toughest impact of the inflation that's flowing from the war in Iran. They don't have much discretion in their household budget to pull back on. Almost all of their household budget goes on essentials.
13: Anthony Albanese is under pressure over AUKUS, with rebel Labor figures and unions calling for a rethink of the submarine deal. Former Cabinet Minister Ed Husic used a caucus meeting this week to push back on the arrangement. The US Secretary of State says talks with Iran continue to make progress, stating Tehran is, for the first time in memory, willing to compromise on its nuclear weapons program. Marco Rubio has also defended America's blockade of the Strait of Hormuz.
15: If no one's ships are going to get out, then Iran's ships aren't going to get out either. We can't live in a world in which they get to close the straits and tell everybody, pay us a toll or we'll blow you up, but their ships get to go out unfettered.
13: And Qantas's new long-haul Project Sunrise aircraft has just completed its first test flight. The Airbus A350 flew for nearly 4 hours over France, testing key systems, including a specialised fuel tank designed for flights of up to 22 hours. The successful flight begins a two-month testing program ahead of launching non-stop routes from Australia's east coast to London and New York. The carrier is set to announce its first Sunrise flights later this month.
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13: In sport, a shake-up in the Big Bash with the Melbourne Stars and Renegades set to merge as privatisation of the comp ramps up. Aussie Test captain Pat Cummins on the ABC says it'll be interesting to see how it unfolds.
16: There was something floated that they might go back to Victorian Bush Rangers name or something like that, which is a nice touch. I grew up watching the Bush Rangers, so we'll see how it plays out.
13: It's believed the Giants have tabled a seven-year deal to lock down Tom Green, and in NRL, the Kieran Foran era has officially begun at the Sea Eagles after signing a three-year deal. That's the latest news and sport.
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19: Sunshine around Mackay in the Whitsunday today and warm for early June. Early 27, Mackay Proserpine 28, Pioneer Valley 29. Maybe some morning fog tomorrow and a sunny day.
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Maroon 5 next.

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0: Jelly Roll Liar, Star Mackay in the Wit Sunday is huge this weekend. Freestyle Kings are in town. That's going on, a lot of motorbikes flying through the air. If you want motorbikes on the ground, the next morning there's a charity ride and cruise for cancer, which is pretty cool. Sunday morning, 10 o'clock, everyone's meeting up at Mackay Harley in Peel Street there. They're going to do a snag sizzle for the people taking part. $25 entry, fundraiser heading out towards the Eaton Hotel, raising money for childhood cancer. If you're part of a fundraiser going on, get us the details. We'd love to give it a mention for you. Star 101.9 Mackay on Facebook. Tate McRae's up next.
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0: Star Mackay and the Wit Sundays, this is our More Music Workday. It's Scotty here. Katie Jane's with you after midday today, getting into our flashback lunch. We're going back to Dirty Dancing, the soundtrack. Bill and Jen coming up. Tag team as well. And the Eurogliders, great Australian band. Only lost Bernie, one of the members of the band, in the last month or two. We're going to celebrate the Eurogliders in our flashback lunch. Up next here on Star. News in a moment.
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1: Hey there, I'm Jackie Lim. Penny Wong says AUKUS is necessary for Australia's security. It comes as former Cabinet Minister Ed Husic used a caucus meeting this week to push back on the $386 billion arrangement. But the Foreign Minister has told the ABC we need to close our submarine capability gap.
2: AUKUS is an extremely important project for the country. We need submarine capability. We have an ageing submarine fleet. We know we have a capability gap that was bequeathed to us by the previous governments.
1: The Treasurer isn't worried about first home buyers potentially falling into negative equity. Experts are concerned a drop in property prices will leave those that bought under the 5% deposit scheme owing the bank more than their property is worth. Jim Chalmers saying housing is a long-term investment and people don't tend to sell after just a year or two. A crisis is on the cards for our emergency departments. New research showing 2 in 5 ED doctors plan to quit in the next 10 years. The Australasian College of Emergency Medicine report citing severe burnout and overcrowding as the causes. There's been a decline in the number of single-gender private schools across the country. A new study finding the number of all-boys schools has fallen by 22 since 2010, while all-girls school numbers dropped by 5. Over the same period, co-ed school numbers increased by 12%. And Gold Coast's newest little fugitive remains at large after managing to escape from a popular wildlife park. Mary, the Tasmanian devil, vanished yesterday.
0: There are massive deals which are happening right now at Nissan Proserpine. You can see for yourself at Whit Sunday Autos. 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
1: Star Sport. In sport, Ukraine's Marta Kostyuk will face Russian teenager Mira Andreeva in the French Open semi-finals after an emotional win in Paris. Kostyuk beat fellow Ukrainian Elena Svitolina in 3 sets to reach her first Grand Slam semi before breaking down in tears following deadly strikes in Ukraine.
3: We had a very difficult night again in Ukraine, especially in Kyiv. I want to give this match to Ukrainian people and to their resilience. Thank you. Slava Ukraini.
1: On 9 there. 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
6: Sunshine around Mackay in the Whit Sunday today and warm for early June. Early 27, Mackay Proserpine 28, Pioneer Valley 29. Maybe some morning fog tomorrow and a sunny day.
0: How do you know you grew up in the 80s and 90s? When you learn about the dangers of drugs from a giraffe in the back of a van. It's the Flashback Lunch on Star. No.

Sneaky Sound System, your flashback lunch right here on Star with I Love It. Let's get you straight back into it right now. We've got tag team from 93. It's Whoomp. There it is.

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0: It's Poison finishing up your flashback lunch with Unskinny Bop. You're hanging out with Katie. Good afternoon. I hope you're having a great Wednesday so far. Hey, we're going to get you back into the tunes after this. Stick around because we've got Cat's Eye coming up on your station. I'm a kind that wins Sunday's best music. Stick around on Star.
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0: Olivia Dean, Man I Need. You're hanging out with Katie this afternoon, playing you more in Mackay and the Witch Sunday's best music. And if you're after some quick cash, I've got a bit of a suggestion for you. Make sure you are getting up with Scott and Kaylee weekday mornings, because tomorrow, Matchy Matchy, which is our game of word association, it is up to $1,650. It could be all yours just by listening. Make sure you do that. And stick around now, because I'm going to play Coldplay's Paradise in under three. You're on Star with Katie.
1: This is what it sounds like when you tell someone they've just won a round-the-world flight and $15,000.
2: Oh, my God, I can't believe it. Thank you so much. I can't even begin to tell you what this is going to do for our family. We, you know, we feel like we work so hard just to make it week to week. And when you're parents and you've got kids, you just want to give them everything. And when you can't, that's really hard. So to win this, it's a dream come true. Thank you. Thank you so much.
1: 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Star Mackay and the Witch Sundays.
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16: Hey there, I'm Jackie Lim. Australia's economy is slowing, with new figures showing only a small rise of 0.3% in the March quarter. That's down sharply from the previous quarter. Annual growth held at 2.5%, but economists say recent interest rate hikes are starting to bite. The Reserve Bank expects growth to slow even further in the months ahead. The leader of the Solomon Islands is in Canberra today, Matthew Wale, making his first overseas trip since taking office last month. Foreign Minister Penny Wong on Nine says a good relationship across the Pacific keeps Aussies safe.
17: We want to build trust and goodwill, and we want to respond to the priorities Prime Minister Wale has for his country.
16: Qantas' new long-haul Project Sunrise aircraft has just completed its first test flight. The Airbus A350 flew for nearly 4 hours over France, marking the start of a two-month testing program ahead of launching non-stop routes from Australia to London and New York. The carrier is set to announce its first Sunrise flights later this month. A surge in data centres across Australia could cause power prices to skyrocket, according to experts. The Climate Council says the number of facilities is tipped to triple within the decade and could drive electricity bills up by around 25%. And Aussie businesses are reportedly hiring private investigators to monitor staff working from home. We're told some companies have ordered spot checks, even door knocks, on remote employees. Close to 7 million Australians are still working from home post-pandemic.
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16: In sport, Essendon have joined West Coast, North Melbourne and the Giants in seeking an AFL assistance package. The club's expected to lodge a formal submission for extra draft picks later this year. Changing codes, and the Broncos have wielded the axe after their shock loss to the Dragons over the weekend. Ezra Mam has been dropped to the bench for Saturday's clash with the Titans. And a shake-up in the BBL, with the Melbourne Stars and Renegades set to merge as privatisation of the comp ramps up. That's the latest in news and sport.
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0: It's sunny today with a top of 27 in Airlie. Mackay and Proserpine are at 28. Pioneer Valley, 29. We've got more sunny days coming up too.
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0: It's Bryan Adams, Summer 69. You're hanging out with Katie on Star. Good afternoon. Would you like to be $1,000 richer? Well, join Scotty and Kaylee weekday mornings for Instagram. It's after 8 a.m. Answer five questions in 30 seconds and you could win $1,000, an Insta grand. You get it? Instant grand. Alrighty. We'll get you back in the music after this. Stick around because you're going to want our Ed Sheeran's on the way with Azazam. And then we're going to play a throwback to Usher. It's Yeah, playing for you in the next 10 on Star.
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19: Windows down, star up. It's Emily in the Star Car, and you can find me at Lambert's Beach for some free lollies, drinks, and star merch. plus the first three people to come see me will get a voucher to Burns Pies. So find me at Lambert's Beach for heaps of freebies. It's Emily in the

our dreams. You're on Star, hanging out with Katie. And look, if there's one thing I know, it's that when you play a live gig, there is one song that people will always request, inevitably, every single show, one song. Can you guess what it is? Oh, I'm gonna fill you in. That's the way it's gonna be, little darling. Of course, it's The Horses, the one song everyone wants to hear when they're on at a pub on the night out and there's a live band. Play Horses. All right, I will. I'll play it for you next. Stick around because it's going to play for you at under three right here on Star.

0: 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There's more variety than anywhere else. 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

Brooke, you're hanging out with Katie for your Wednesday afternoon. Hello, how's it going? I hope you are having a good day so far because it's going to get better. I've got more of your favourite music coming up right after this.

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11: Hi, I'm Harrison Preeve. Australia and the Solomon Islands have agreed to negotiate a new treaty. The move signals a shift in the Pacific relations after the Solomon Islands signed a sweeping security pact with China in 2022. Newly elected Prime Minister Matthew Wale vowing to review the controversial deal while committing to a reset of ties with Australia. Labor's denying claims of a revolt among its MPs on the AUKUS agreement. The US will now only supply us with 3 used submarines until we have the capacity to make our own. Some backbenchers and unions arguing the change warrants a re-examination of the deal. Australia's economy grew at an annual rate of 2.5% in the March quarter, but momentum has slowed. New figures showing growth of just 0.3% in the first 3 months of 2026, falling short of economists' expectations. Reduced household spending and severe weather leading to the decline. Former Carlton president Luke Sayers has failed in a bid to keep a defamation battle with his ex-wife out of the public eye. The case revolves around an explicit image sent from his social media account last year, leading to his resignation from the AFL club. An application to transfer the case to be heard privately in the family court has been rejected. And the United Nations has put the world on notice, warning an El Nino weather pattern is forming and it could be the worst in decades.
12: El Nino conditions will pour fuel on the fire of a warming world. Impacts will hit even harder, travel even further, and cross borders with devastating speed.
11: UN Secretary General Antonio Guterres there.
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0: Star Sport.
11: West Coast has locked in star defender Ruben Ginby for a further 3 years. The 21-year-old already contracted at the Eagles for next season. The new deal keeping him at the AFL club till the end of 2030. And in the NRL, Kieran Foran has made history as the fastest player turned head coach. The 35-year-old appointed to Manly's top job on a 3-year deal this week, just 8 months after hanging up his boots for the Gold Coast Titans.
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0: Star weather. It's sunny today with a top of 27 in Airlie. Mackay and Proserpine are at 28. Pioneer Valley, 29. We've got more sunny days coming up too.
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0: It's Vance Joy and Divine Feelings. You're hanging out with Katie. And if you're listening to me at work right now, then you need to put yourself in the draw. You can tell us on star1019.com.au that you've got a star on in your workplace, and we'll put you in the draw for a share of $20,000. The first 5K prize draw is this Friday. But if we invade your workspace and catch you listening to Star, we're going to give you a bonus entry. It is Star's Workspace Invaders, and it's on now thanks to Jumbo's, the big name in business supplies. Everything your business needs. All right, you go do that on the website. I'll get you back into the music after this. I've got Crazy Town and Butterfly throwing it back to 2001 in about 3 minutes' time.
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0: This is the story of Jess. Jess loves reality TV, and when she's not chasing after her kids, she likes to settle in. But Jess also likes to chat with her BFFs about who's doing who on Renovator Wants a Bachelorette. 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And this time, Jess is not distracted. 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

0: Australia.
1: It's the Biebs with Hold On. You're on Star, hanging out with Katie. And I'm going to throw you back to this one in 2 songs time. I want to get away. I want to fly away. A song that was released just before we knew what Are You Okay Y2K is. 1999. That one came out. Lenny Kravitz with Fly Away, playing for you in full in the next 10. So keep it locked to Star.
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3: 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Thank you so much. 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We, you know, we feel like we work so hard just to make it week to week. And when you're parents and you've got kids, you just want to give them everything. And when you can't, that's really hard. So to win this, it's a dream come true. Thank you. Thank you so much.
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11: Afternoon, Harrison Preem here with the latest. Prominent underworld figure Mick Gatto has been arrested. Detectives from a task force dedicated to investigating criminal behaviour in the construction sector raiding his Victoria property this morning and took him into custody. Police say he's being questioned over alleged financial offences. The Solomon Islands is forging a new path alongside Australia. The two nations agreeing to begin treaty talks years after a controversial security pact between the Solomon Islands and China. Nearly newly elected PM Matthew Ali says he'll review that agreement as he looks to strengthen ties with Australia. The Treasurer says today's GDP figures are very solid considering the circumstances. The nation's economy grew just 0.3% in the March quarter, while annual economic growth eased slightly to 2.5%. Jim Chalmers says while our economy has no shortage of challenges, it's also got some very sturdy foundations.
6: What we see in these national accounts are some very welcome numbers and a very timely reminder of Australia's strengths in challenging times.
11: And Optus named Australia's most distrusted brand, topping the latest Roy Morgan rankings, the telco overtaking Woolies, with the result linked to the fallout of last year's 000 outage.
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11: In sport, the Socceroos continuing their preparations for the upcoming World Cup, playing their final warm-up match against Switzerland this weekend. The Aussies' first group game will be against Turkey on June 14. Broncos star Reece Walsh has admitted he deserved to be left out of the Queensland side for Game 1 of Origin, and he isn't holding his breath for selection in Game 2.
12: I'm fully focused right now. It's playing good footy for the Bronx and working really hard here in this building, and whatever comes, comes.
11: And the Aussie one-day team levelling the series with Pakistan with a 41-run victory, chasing a target of 332. The home side all out for 190. Nathan Ellis, man of the match, with his 4-wicket haul.
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15: 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Star weather.
0: It's sunny today with a top of 27 in Airlie. Mackay and Proserpine are at 28. Pioneer Valley, 29. We've got more sunny days coming up too.
16: 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Star.

0: in the next 25 minutes, so keep it locked right here on Star and stick around now because Taylor Swift is up next. It's Elizabeth Taylor playing for you in full in three.
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0: here on Star, hanging out with Katie, and we are heading into the new sport and weather right now. But coming up next, stick around. We've got Killing Heidi for you. Play that in full. Plus a new one from Justin Bieber. It's called Speed Demon, playing for you after the new sport and weather. Stick around.
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8: Hi, Harrison Preep here with a check of the latest. Australia could be hit with fresh US tariffs over concerns we're not doing enough to stop imports linked to forced labour. We're among 60 countries called out by the United States, facing a proposed 12.5% tariff hike under the Trump administration. New figures show Australia's economy is losing steam. GDP grew 0.3% during the March quarter and 2.5% annually. Lower spending and severe weather among the biggest drags to our our economy. Police are currently questioning notorious underworld figure Mick Gatto and his wife Cheryl relating to allegations of financial crimes. Detectives from a task force served a warrant and raided the couple's Mount Martha home this morning, taking both into custody. The task force dedicated to investigating corruption in the construction industry. The messy defamation battle between Luke and Kate Sayers will play out in an open court. The former Carlton president is being sued by his estranged wife over a lewd photograph posted to his social media account, which cost him his job at the AFL club. Kate claims Luke blamed her, which she denies and says it's caused her reputational damage. Luke had fought to have the case heard in a private court, but that bid's been rejected. The trial's slated for the Supreme Court in November. And Gold Coasters are being warned not to approach a runaway Tasmanian devil, which escaped from her enclosure at a popular wildlife park.
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8: Sport. West Coast has wrapped up Ruben Ginby until 2030 with the defender signing a three-year contract extension. The 21-year-old's been instrumental in the team's four wins this season and says he can't wait to play alongside star recruit Brendan Starcevic.
9: Yeah, I think the promising signs we've shown, the great group of lads here, it's just the mix of leaders we've got now, like both Liams are going awesome down back, and I think Starcevic's playing his first game of footy for us hopefully this week.
8: And NRL star Jai Arrow will feature in the AFL special Big Free clash on Monday in honour of MND ambassador Neil Danaher.
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6: Star weather.
0: It's sunny today with a top of 27 in Airlie. Mackay and Proserpina at 28. Pioneer Valley, 29. We've got more sunny days coming up too.
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0: Sam Fender and Olivia Dean. It's one of those songs that you feel like should be in a rom-com, you know? They're hanging out on a, maybe they're on a Ferris wheel, just like eating cotton candy or fairy floss or whatever, you know? And that's the kind of song that's in the background. Now, speaking of the Ferris wheel, it is up and running at the foreshore right now. Have you been on it yet? It's on until later this year. You can get your tickets through skylineattractions.com.au. Go and check that one out. I'll get you back into the music after this. You can stick around for, what are we going to play? Bob Sinclair, Ed Sheeran and Train back to back in the next 15. That's what you're getting on Star Mackay and the Wet Sunday's best music station.
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2: Oh, my God, I can't believe it. Thank you so much. I can't even begin to tell you what this is going to do for our family. We, you know, we feel like we work so hard just to make it week to week. And when you're parents and you've got kids, you just want to give them everything. And when you can't, that's really hard. So to win this, it's a dream come true. Thank you.

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1: 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First

0: You've been hanging out with Katie for your Wednesday afternoon. Thank you so much for your company. That is it from me today. I'll see you next time, but stick around because Will and Woody are in next, keeping you company, playing you more of your best music, and they'll be doing that in the next 10. All right, I'll see you next time. Have a great rest of your Wednesday. Bye, y'all.
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11: Hi, I'm Harrison Preeb. The Treasury is welcoming today's fresh GDP figures, despite them showing the nation's economy is slowing. Australia's economy grew just 0.3% in the March quarter, while the annual rate eased slightly to 2.5%. But Tim Chalmers hailing the numbers as a big win for the private sector.
12: As a share of the economy, business investment is now at 12.9%. That's the highest in nearly a decade. And it's much higher than the 11.3% that we inherited. Now, these business investment figures are incredibly welcome.
11: Independent Senator Jackie Lambie launching an attack on the AUKUS agreement. She used a Senate estimates hearing to question the latest plans for Australia to receive 3 second-hand nuclear subs from the US. Senator Lambie says the US isn't fulfilling its end of the bargain, labelling the used subs trash. Mick Gatto and his wife are in custody, arrested in relation to alleged financial crimes linked to the construction industry. Officers from the task force set up to probe corruption in the construction industry raided the Underworld Figures Victoria home this morning. And a man who booed a welcome to country at Sydney's Anzac Day dawn service has pleaded guilty but stopped short of apologising in court. Eli Toby represented himself in court, pleading guilty to committing a nuisance in or on a war memorial and was fined $800. The 24-year-old told the court he regretted the controversy and stress placed on his family, but held mixed feelings about his actions.
10: There are massive deals which are happening right now at Nissan Proserpine. You can see for yourself at Whitsunday Autos. It's the experience that you've been waiting for.
11: Former NRL star Jai Arrow will toss a coin at Monday's AFL Big Freeze game between Collingwood and Melbourne at the MCG, a day in honour of the late MND campaigner and AFL legend Neil Danaher. And Broncos star Rhys Walsh has spoken of his disappointment after he was left out of the Queensland side to face the Blues in Game 1 of State of Origin.
13: Disappointed, but you know, I know the standards it takes to play for Queensland, and you know, I'm a realist and I'm honest with myself, and you know, I probably haven't been living up to those standards.
11: And that's latest in news and sport. At MVP.

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2: It's sunny today with a top of 27 in Airlie. Mackay and Proserpine are at 28. Pioneer Valley, 29. We've got more sunny days coming up too.
3: 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It's Will and Woody driving you.

0: things. I've written down a lot of things. I've got a lot of thoughts. 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
5: Hi, I'm Rana Hussein. NRLW stalwart Ali Brigginshaw is handing over the reins as Brisbane Broncos captain. The 36-year-old has led the club to 4 premierships since the competition's inaugural season in 2018. Quarterfinals action continues tonight at the French Open. Anna Kalinskaya meets Maya Shrelinska before world number one Aryna Sabalenka takes on Diana Schneider. Marta Kostyuk and Mira Andreeva have already booked in the semis. And Dutch cyclist Anna van der Breggen is the race leader heading into stage 5 of the Giro d'Italia.
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0: Will and Woody. Hey, the $1 million pop quiz is in 10 minutes. Your shot at the $1 million right now, though.
1: Will and Woody's phone alarm.
2: All right, you're trying to convince us that you're in the car with somebody else. We decide is someone there or you're putting on a voice. We've got Jer here.
0: I think it's Jer. I like to think of it as Jer. Is it like in Seinfeld? Do you know where they say Jer?
2: Is it? How do you pronounce your name, buddy?
3: Jer.
2: Jer.
0: Okay.
3: Jer.
0: Jer. Oh,
3: G-E-R. Yes, that's correct.
0: Is it short for something?
3: Geraldine, but... I have Jer on my passport now. I've changed it over.
2: Oh, there you go. Legally changed it. Nice. Okay, so Jer.
3: That's right.
2: Who are you in the car with, Jer?
3: Oh, my friend Sarah.
2: Sarah. All right. Can we talk to Sarah, please, Jer?
3: Yeah, sure. One moment. Sarah. Hello, how's it going?
2: G'day, Sarah.
0: An accent.
2: Yeah.
3: How are you, lads?
2: Pretty good. You're from Scotland.
3: Ireland.
0: Oh,
2: my apologies.
0: Annalise doesn't go to Irish accent.
3: Not too far off.
2: So far.
0: Well, actually, Annalise, you do a great Irish accent. Do you think she's putting on an accent? Or?
4: Go again. Give me some more.
2: Sarah, tell us where you're from in Ireland.
3: Clonakilty. Do you know Clonakilty? It's in down south Cork.
0: You reckon it's an accent? She's putting on a voice, do you? Wow, you've called that. Annalise is the Irish expert. So.
2: Can we just hear from Jer again? Sarah, lovely to chat to you. Can I hear from Jer again?
3: Thanks, guys. Thanks, lads. Hello? How are you?
0: Hello,
2: you
0: Jer?
2: Jer, you've got an accent now.
3: Oh, no, Jer. It's still Jer.
2: It sounded like you got caught in a bit of an accent purgatory there. So, Jer, unfortunately, I'm going to say
3: I have an accent too.
0: Where are you from?
3: I'm actually from Ireland.
0: So there's a little bit. How long have you been in Australia for?
3: 30 years.
0: So that's why you just got a little bit. There's just the remnants of an accent. Whereas your friend.
3: True. Yeah.
0: She's still got the. Wow. I mean, you've either covered with a great story. Or
2: I didn't pick up on the accent at all before.
3: She's only new.
2: Okay. And what's she doing here? What's she doing here?
3: She's touring.
0: Touring?
2: Is she a singer?
3: Touring.
0: She's what?
3: Touring.
0: What's she touring?
3: Looking around the countryside.
0: Oh, she's traveling. She's not touring.
3: Touring.
0: She's not touring. No, she's traveling. If she's touring, she's got to have something to show. She's traveling.
3: We're touring.
2: Let's talk to Sarah again.
0: You're traveling.
2: Can you hand the phone to Sarah, please?
0: Touring.
3: Sarah, your turn. There you are. Hello?
2: Sarah, if you were
3: Sarah
2: to...
3: Sarah here again.
2: If you were touring something...
0: Oh, God, I don't know.
2: What skill would you be touring?
3: I'm sorry, lads?
2: If you were to tour... If you were to tour something, if you were to go on a tour and do shows, what would you do in that show?
3: Probably do Irish dancing. If I had to, but I'm touring the country now, though.
2: No, we get that. We're covering that. We're not going back there. You used to, Annalise, you're the, as Will said, the Irish accent specialist.
4: Yeah.
2: Do you think it's put on?
4: I think it could be real, but I think there's only one person.
0: I'm starting to smell a rat, because I reckon, got to be careful here, because if there are two people and I smell a rat, then...
3: Smelling a rat there.
0: All right, Sarah. I detected a little bit of a glitch maybe in Sarah's accent at some stage.
2: Okay. Yeah.
0: But I'm not confident.
2: I'm going to be honest. I don't think Jer had an accent at the start. I think she developed it.
0: I'll give you... Jer. Oh, see, geez, it could be two of them now. Jer, either way, you're going to get yourself a double pass to go and see Disclosure Day from director Steven Spielberg. Comes Disclosure Day only in cinemas June 11. This has been great. This has been very good so far. So I'm going to give you the tickets just for the sport. If you're going to tour, you could tour as doing two separate voices, because I think there's only one of you in the car.
3: You are correct. It's only one. Whoa!
2: Well done, Jer. Hey, now, Jer, be honest. Do you actually have an accent, or did you just weirdly develop it halfway?
3: No, I just bang it on.
0: Covered your tracks. Well done. Very good. Phone alone. Great work. Double pass for you. Disclosure Day. Your shot at $1 million. Right on next. Don Will and Woody.
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18: Hi, Harrison Preeb with you. The nation's economy is slowing to a crawl, growing just 0.3% in the March quarter. That's down from 0.9% in the previous quarter. The figures largely from before the war in the Middle East. Annual economic growth easing slightly to 2.5%. Australia and the Solomon Islands have agreed to negotiate a new treaty. The move signals a shift in the Pacific relations after the Solomon Islands signed a sweeping security pact with China back in 2022. Newly elected Prime Minister Matthew Wale has vowed to review that controversial deal while committing to a reset of ties with Australia. Queensland's Attorney General says the report handed down into the state's child safety system makes for sobering reading. It's made 52 recommendations to address what it says are serious failures. Deb Frecklington says under the previous Labor government, the number of children in residential care had surged 229%. And Neil Danaher's wife and daughter have united a room full of footy foes at today's launch of the 2026 Big Freeze. Monday's fundraising event before the King's birthday clash at the MCG will be the first without Neil, who passed away last week following his brave battle with motor neuron disease. Jan Danaher reflecting on the birth of their charity Fight MND when they first learnt of her husband's diagnosis.
13: We knew we had to do something, but we knew we couldn't do it alone. The AFL and two very special clubs, Melbourne and Collingwood. Every one of them chose to join the fight, and that decision changed everything.
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18: Star Sport. Sam Mitchell has praised Hawthorn star Will Day's return to the AFL back from injury in the win over St Kilda last weekend. The Hawks coach says the midfielder is looking forward to fronting up again in Friday's clash against the Western Bulldogs.
20: Less managed, so I think he'll do 8 or 10 minutes more than he did last week.
18: And Pat Cummins says he can see both sides to the privatisation of the Big Bash League. It comes after news the Melbourne Stars and Renegades will be merging, with foreign investors likely to buy the open franchise licence.
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23: It's sunny today with a top of 27 in Airlie, Mackay and Proserpine are at 28, Pioneer Valley 29. We've got more sunny days coming up too.
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0: It's like, bloody hell. Wow, it's charming.
1: I suppose that would have been 30 or 40 years ago, judging on Megan's voice. But my God, who knows what it was like for times were like back then, Woods.
2: No doubt, no doubt.
1: It was a different time. G'day, Cheryl.
3: Hey, boys. How are you this afternoon?
1: Yeah, good. Cheryl, how'd you find out they were cheating?
3: So I sort of had an intuition and I should have always followed it, but I thought, no, what time would he have? And then I borrowed his car. Actually, I didn't borrow his car. I went to take his car to put fuel in it.
2: Yeah.
3: And I saw his footprints on the windscreen inside.
2: Oh.
1: Now, this is the same as the story we heard before, which was that he saw the footprints on the dashboard.
2: Yeah.
1: And he was like, oh, that's because she's got her feet up on the dashboard and up to all sorts of things.
2: Mm-hmm.
1: Yeah, if I saw my partner's feet on the inside, I'm not thinking that she's having sex in the car.
2: I'm exactly the same. Maybe we're ignorant. Cheryl,
1: did you say like his feet were in the car?
3: Yeah, his.
1: Where?
3: So he must have been sitting on the front with his big long feet. Oh.
1: Cheryl. Cheryl got excited. And fair enough, she was talking about her husband cheating, but
2: bit of colourful language. Okay, let's put you in that. What we're discussing here is the merits of if you saw your partner's footprints on the inside of a windscreen or dashboard, that feels like a big jump to they're obviously cheating.
1: I'm just starting to run it through my head,
2: What else are you doing with your feet on the inside of a windscreen?
1: Not a lot. Not your barefoot.
2: Checking for a pimple on your bum?
1: In the car.
2: Yeah.
1: Why are your shoes off? Now I think about it more.
2: Yeah.
1: I don't think I'd walk in and be like, let's never talk again, but I would definitely go, hey, why is your footprint, bare footprint on the inside? Like it's enough to make you ask the question,
2: and you'd
1: right?
2: You would watch their reaction and you'd know immediately if they'd done something, don't
1: like
2: you?
1: Like you'd have to, like if you saw a bare footprint inside the car and it's a human footprint.
2: Mm.
1: Actually, no, I would probably say, I think someone's broken into the car and their foot, right? Yeah. I would assume it's somebody else's footprint. Because why are you taking your shoes and socks off and printing your feet? It doesn't make any sense. It's a line of inquiry, 100%.
2: I think in summer,
1: we can't talk to Cheryl again. She was too colourful. So
2: I think in summer, if you go for a swim or something, you go into the car, you might try and put your board shorts on in the car. Your foot could hit a windscreen.
1: Yeah, no, you're right, actually.
2: I think with all these stories, though, it's like you kind of thought they were cheating.
1: You thought something was going on beforehand.
2: This was the nail in the coffin of like, okay, now I think I've got a little bit of evidence to suggest that you're doing it in the car and you're in some sort of outrageous position where your feet.
1: There's a lot going on there, isn't he? Like, he must have long legs, that guy.
2: Bloody oath.
1: And what's he doing? Yeah.
2: Well, as Cheryl said, his big feet.
1: Yeah, she did. She did. Very good.
4: 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Will and Woody driving you home.
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0: All right, guys, we are going to get out of here. Before we do that, as always, we're putting our post-show meeting, our feedback, onto the air in the post-show notes. You guys get to hear any notes for today. I think we'll probably start off with you, Eric and Woods.
1: Go on.
0: Well, I think everyone would like the time back.
1: Oh, no.
0: We all agree on that.
2: I know, I want it back.
0: I think we all want that back. And you guys can get this on the podcast if you'd like to listen.
1: Annalise, want that time
3: back?
1: Can I
3: just say, I do want my time back, but I am still incredibly curious on the algorithm because you never
0: But he can't. I've asked him off air, Annalise, and he can't actually explain.
1: I don't actually know the maths. I just know how to execute the formula.
0: And I think...
1: Wait.
0: No. You've had your chance.
1: One more thing. I told Anthony to get a carbonara with mushroom tonight at his pub, right? We're getting him on the show tomorrow. We're finding out if
0: you're
1: not.
0: You've had your chance.
1: I'm going to have another half hour tomorrow.
0: No, you've had your chance.
1: I'm going to talk to Anthony.
0: Look, I think people are going to have to listen to the podcast to find out what that is about.
1: And you'll never have menu anxiety again.
0: You thought you'd figured out menu anxiety based on some maths, science.
1: Not me.
0: Turns out you were wrong.
1: I can't claim it.
0: You just asked someone what their favorite meal was. They told you what their favorite meal was, and you said, get that.
1: That is so reductive.
0: And you built to that for 7 minutes.
1: That is so
3: and it was
1: reductive.
3: Just a burger, too.
0: It was just a burger.
1: That is so reductive.
0: She said, I get the burger. And you said, get the burger.
1: Didn't you hear me ask questions of like, how many times have you been to the restaurant?
0: No.
1: How many items have you tried?
0: Turns out you were nowhere. So we'll take that's my show note.
1: I'm going to ask her and him tomorrow if they enjoyed their burger and their carbonara.
0: Another show note.
1: Okay. Moving on. Fair enough.
0: Another show note for you, Woods.
1: For me?
0: Yeah.
1: Oh, man, I've had the flu. Oh,
0: this is what
3: I'm
0: my just, show note
3: was.
0: Oh,
3: it's the last show note was going to be.
1: Yeah.
3: Oh,
1: no.
3: Oh,
1: my God.
3: You poor thing. You've had the flu.
1: No, well, hang on. You guys don't get it. I don't think either of you have had the flu.
0: Oh, shut up.
1: No, because I had never had the flu until this.
0: We can tell.
1: The absolute tornado that has ripped me from the core.
3: The tornado.
1: I can't even talk anymore, Will. The flu's taken it from me. It's taken my voice. It's taken my brain. I'm a changed man.
3: You also didn't use the cough button when you needed to cough today,
0: which I think
3: is giving performative mail, if I'm...
0: Oh, yeah, a lot of that.
1: My God,
0: That's the second time someone's called me a performative male.
1: Joe called me a performative male last week.
0: You are a bit.
1: Am I? Yeah. Well,
0: you just came in here and spoke... You did a spot today. You spoke for 5 minutes, two spots, actually, about how you just spoke to the doctor about the flu.
1: So what is that? That's performative.
0: You recounted your doctor consultation about the flu.
1: In a self-deprecating manner. The whole bit was about a doctor laughing in my face. I could have lied there.
0: You spent the first 4 minutes, though, talking about how bad the flu was.
1: Yeah, it was a trick. It was a Jedi mind trick. Yeah, self-deprecating, but also, look at the journey Woody's been on. Look at the pain that he has endured.
0: Yeah, so
1: I have endured.
0: A couple of notes from me there.
1: That's fine.
3: I have one more relating to Woody's sickness.
1: Oh, shoot. Yeah, go on.
3: You also said off air you just kept chewing everyone's ear about how you can't work out.
1: I couldn't
3: find you. You just wanted to do 10 push-ups.
1: I couldn't find you all. You were all disappearing. I was going, where's everyone gone? I was searching the office for everyone.
0: What do you mean?
1: I was just trying to find them to tell them. I was like, no one wants to listen to me.
0: About what?
1: I was just wanting to talk about my endurance and like how much I've struggled over the last couple of days.
0: Oh, is this the heart rate, Jack? I caught the back end of that. Is that yeah? All I heard you say was heart rate under 100, and I was like, God, get me out. All right. Really? It's great
1: no
0: to have
1: more
0: you back.
1: Talk about
0: great to
1: float.
0: Have you back, Woods.
1: Thanks. Good to
0: great
1: be back. To have you back. I feel welcome.
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1: 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We, you know, we feel like we work so hard just to make it week to week. And when you're parents and you've got kids, you just want to give them everything. And when you can't, that's really hard. So to win this, it's a dream come true. Thank you. Thank you so much.
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0: This is what it sounds like when you tell someone they've just won around the world flights and $15,000.
1: Oh my God, I can't believe it. Thank you so much. I can't even begin to tell you what this is going to do for our family. We, you know, we feel like we work so hard just to make it week to week. And when you're parents and you've got kids, you just want to give them everything. And when you can't, that's really hard. So to win this, is, yeah, it's a dream come true. Thank you. Thank you so much.
0: To all that entered, and keep it here because we've got even bigger prizes up for grabs very soon. 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

0: This is what it sounds like when you tell someone they've just won around the world flights and $15,000.
1: Oh my God, I can't believe it. Thank you so much. I can't even begin to tell you what this is going to do for our family. We, you know, we feel like we work so hard just to make it week to week. And when you're parents and you've got kids, you just want to give them everything. And when you can't, that's really hard. So to win this, it's a dream come true. Thank you. Thank you so much.
0: To all that entered, and keep it here because we've got even bigger prizes up for grabs very soon. Star Mackay and the Wit Sundays.
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0: Yeah.
1: This is what it sounds like when you tell someone they've just won around the world flights and $15,000.
2: Oh my God, I can't believe it. Thank you so much. I can't even begin to tell you what this is going to do for our family. We, you know, we feel like we work so hard just to make it week to week. And when you're parents and you've got kids, you just want to give them everything. And when you can't, that's really hard. So to win this, it's a dream come true. Thank you. Thank you so much.
1: Thanks to all that entered, and keep it here, because we've got even bigger prizes up for grabs very soon. 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

0: 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Sounds old. Let's play some new music instead. Amy Shark, Our Last Fight.
1: Stand.
0: Mackay and the Whitsundays.

0: Really? It's Will and Woody keeping you up.
1: Woods has been, was sick yesterday. You've had the flu over the weekend, Woods.
2: Mate, awful. Bedridden.
1: Yes, yes. It's been, sounds like it's been intense.
2: Like actually, like horrific.
1: Really?
2: I ordered
1: worst
2: in.
1: Worst flu you've had?
2: I don't think I've ever had the flu. That's the thing.
1: Oh, yeah.
2: I think I've previously thought I've had the flu.
1: Yeah, nah.
2: And then it's like, no.
1: Really
2: no.
1: Knocks you out. Yeah, see, mate, I find that, I always find it really funny when people say, oh, I've just got the flu. And I'm like, well, if I was standing here talking to you and you wouldn't have the flu.
2: And even that sentence, there's no just had the flu.
1: No.
2: The flu is as bad as it gets.
1: Take a week. You take a week off. It rides you, doesn't it?
2: Wiped
1: me.
2: And there's no joy in the downtime. I've never been to medical school.
1: Well, no, we know.
2: But yeah. I would think that in medical school, there is at some point a moment where lecturers are teaching these young and promising future doctors that you can never, ever laugh at a patient. I would imagine it's like cardinal sin number one.
1: You're very sensitive about this, though.
2: I'm just a sensitive boy.
1: No, you're very sensitive about the health thing,
2: but you are getting vulnerable people, vulnerable sick people coming to see you, and it should be known.
1: What did you ask?
2: Okay, let me run it through. At the back end of my illness, I was getting to the point where I could start watching a little bit of TV. So I'd watch the Kylie documentary.
1: Yeah.
2: Now, part of the Kylie documentary is obviously her talking about getting really ill, which was really quite moving when she got diagnosed with breast cancer.
1: Mm.
2: I go to a video FaceTime with a doctor.
1: Yeah.
2: Okay. Because I was like, I think I've got the flu, but it's more the night before. I actually left the bed because I got so hot to try and cool myself down.
1: Mm.
2: I'm laying down on my lawn in my boxer shorts, and I just said, "Why?
1: Wow."
2: Sorry, I can laugh now, but that was sad.
1: I don't think you've ever been like properly sick before.
2: No,
1: did you have COVID? Did you ever get COVID?
2: No, I did. Yeah, I did in
1: Darwin.
2: I don't
1: think you did.
2: No, I did because I had to lock down.
1: I don't think you did, mate.
2: No, I was in a quarantine.
1: That's just precautionary. That doesn't mean you got the virus.
2: Oh, yeah. Okay, maybe I didn't have it.
1: I don't think you did.
2: Maybe I've never been sick. Being sick sucks. I'm having this telehealth with this guy, and because Mim's saying to me, I don't know if you need to because it sounds like you've got the flu.
1: Yeah. They're all going to say the same thing. Just go to bed,
2: rest,
1: stay in bed.
2: Oh, hydrate, all of that, right? And I'm like, it's more. It's something else going on. So I'm having this telehealth with the guy, and he's going, it sounds like you've got influenza A. And he said, you can go and get a test if you want, but it's too late for me to give you this antiviral, which you can do in the first 3 days. That's great for everyone to know, by the way. PSA, if you think you've got the flu, get the antiviral quick, and then it won't be as intense.
1: Mate, this is crazy that you're so animated about this.
2: People need to be talking about the flu more. All right, I need to raise some awareness for the flu. Okay, we get to the end of the telehealth, and he's rapping, and I go, wait, mate. I watched the Kylie documentary yesterday, and she mentioned that before she got diagnosed with cancer that she was feeling really tired and run down.
1: Oh, God.
2: I think I've got cancer.
1: No, you didn't.
2: And he laughed at my face. He laughed, like audibly laughed, and then said, I'm really sorry about that. And he goes, but that is completely outrageous and you don't have cancer. He said, go and lie down. Doctor was also looking at a man that was covered in a compression bandage over his head, like he'd just come out of heart surgery.
1: You had a bandage over your head.
2: I had a bandage over my head to take away from the pain of the headache.
1: Oh, my God.
3: Just so clinical of men when they get sick. Like, you have no tolerance for any type of pain.
2: I know.
3: You don't go through any your entire life.
2: I know. Mim was laughing at me.
1: It's really embarrassing. You've come back today like almost like you've had 40 years in the desert. Like, I don't know what
2: I've got a lot of things to say. I've written down a lot of things. I've got a lot of thoughts. I've got a lot of thoughts that'll change the world.
1: You had a couple of days off with the flu.
2: Nah, mate. I'm changing my life.
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0: This is what it sounds like when you tell someone they've just won around-the-world flights and $15,000.
1: Oh, my God, I can't believe it. Thank you so much. I can't even begin to tell you what this is going to do for our family. We, you know, we feel like we work so hard just to make it week to week. And when you're parents and you've got kids, you just want to give them everything. And when you can't, that's really hard. So to win this, it's a dream come true. Thank you. Thank you so much.
0: To all that entered, and keep it here because we've got even bigger prizes up for grabs very soon. Star Mackay and the Witt Sundays.
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Harry Styles, Dance No More. 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

0: is what it sounds like when you tell someone they've just won around the world flights and $15,000.
1: Oh my God, I can't believe it. Thank you so much. I can't even begin to tell you what this is going to do for our family. We, you know, we feel like we work so hard just to make it week to week. And when you're parents and you've got kids, you just want to give them everything. And when you can't, that's really hard. So to win this, it's a dream come true. Thank you. Thank you so much.
0: To all that entered, and keep it here because we've got even bigger prizes up for grabs very soon. Star Mackay and the Whit Sundays.
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7: Star weather.
8: Another morning with a few little foggy patches around Mackay in the Whit Sundays. Another sunny day for us though. The weather is beautiful with a few more sunny days coming up. Top temperatures mid-high 20s.
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10: Good morning. Happy Thursday.
8: Into Thursday. Football tonight. You beauty.
10: We're going to catch up with Adam Jackson from Nine News Sports later on this morning. Find out what he reckons is going to happen in the football, and I hope he said Broncos are in for a win, but we did lose to the
8: Are they playing this week? I haven't looked at the draw at all because this is bye time where there's lots of teams with byes.
10: Well, I think we had a bye over Origin week, so that's why I'm like, surely we're playing.
8: Kieran Foran coaching officially Manly tonight for the first time up against the Rabbitohs.
10: He's getting that spot. I mean, he's done well for them, and so he deserves that.
8: Yep. Okay, so yeah, Saturday's Queensland. Oh, wow. Saturday is Queensland Day.
10: Yeah.
8: It actually is Queensland
10: it
8: Day.
10: It is Queensland Day, so they're probably doing it for that reason,
8: so there's
10: they?
8: Cowboys and Dolphins and Broncos and Titans. So it actually is Queensland Day.
10: Well done, NRL. Day too.
8: Well done, NRL. Scotty and Kaylee here. Disco Lions.

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That person that starts a sentence with, quick question. But today, you don't care. 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

0: Madonna, Sabrina Carpenter, Star Mackay in the Wit Sunday, Scotty and Kaylee. Good morning. Thanks to Harvey Norman Mackay. We're going to do a quick weather check next. We're going to try and give you a lot of money after seven today.
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9: Another morning with a few little foggy patches around Mackay in the Wit Sundays. Another sunny day for us though. The weather is beautiful with a few more sunny days coming up. Top temperatures, mid-high 20s.
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1: Good morning. Just made myself a hot drink. Feeling good.
2: Oh, I love a good hot coffee, tea. You know what my son's been doing? And I actually love this. I've got a coffee machine at home, semi-automatic coffee machine. So you've got to froth the milk yourself, but it does the grinding of the beans.
1: Why would you do that? If you could have the choice to have a machine that does all of it.
2: No, you get a better coffee out of the one I've got. What my kids do, particularly my son, if he just wants a hot chocolate, he goes and froths up some milk and he makes himself a hot chocolate with hot, frothy milk, a bit of hot water to melt the hot chocolate. That is life right there.
1: This is definitely your son, for starters, that he's going over the competition. No, it's good. It's good. They're yum. I love a hot Milo. I have those at home.
2: Yep. Even better, I've taught both my kids how to make coffee. So
1: your wife gets the joys of that.
2: She does. Kids, make mum a coffee. Killer's here. Somebody told me it's dark.

0: Bare Naked Ladies 1 week, Star Mackay in the Wit Sundays, 20 grand workspace invaders, where we go and invade a workspace. Someone who's already told us, hey, I'm listening to Star. So we go and check.
1: And that we did yesterday, yeah. In fact.
0: Dropped in to see Cody at BMS, BlackRock Mining Solutions.
1: Yep.
0: In Ooralee.
1: 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Cody score an extra spot in the draw?
0: She got the goodies from Laffo's. I know that. 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

0: Star Mackay and the Wit Sundays. It's Scotty and Kaylee. Do you know what we're doing after six, Kaylee?
1: We are talking shower thoughts and trending.
0: Okay. I was just checking because I wasn't sure what we're doing. That was a question. Thought it was a statement?
1: I thought it was a statement. Question. I thought we had something planned that I've forgotten about. No, I actually want to talk about AI after 6 o'clock, but before seven, so a little later after six.
0: Ooh, I love it when one of us says, okay, I've got something to talk about, but we need to do it early. That means it's going to be a bit saucy. Looking forward to that. 7 o'clock news next.
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3: Good morning, Joseph Price with your local news. We're being warned to keep an eye out for wildlife on our roads this winter, the most common time of year for animal collisions. More than 24,000 wildlife collisions were reported to car insurer Amy last year, with May, June and July among the top 3 months for claims. Serena was also named the top hotspot in Queensland for hitting animals. Lee James from Amy tells us which animals are the most commonly involved.
4: By far, the biggest culprits are kangaroos. They account for more than 80% of animal collision claims, and that's followed by wallabies, wombats, deer, and it's particularly prevalent in those regional roads where wildlife are really active.
3: A new campaign's been launched in a bid to increase testing for hepatitis as Australia tries to eliminate the virus. In the Mackay Hospital and Health Service, 10 people have tested positive for hepatitis B so far this year. Hepatitis Australia CEO Lucy Klein says around 220,000 people in Australia have the condition, although nearly one third are currently undiagnosed.
5: Because Australia needs to do more if we're going to meet our goal of eliminating viral hepatitis by 2030. And we're raising awareness that testing for hepatitis B is private, it's confidential, and it's free.
3: Mackay has been named one of the top places in the world to visit this winter. The Sugar City was named on Skyscanner's Smarter Winter Sun report, the only Aussie destination on the list. With its beaches, islands, rainforest and experiences, Mackay was recognised as it allows visitors to avoid crowds and get the most for their money. And the votes are being counted and the 2026 Queensland Day All the Best winners have been announced. Queenslanders voted for their favourite local businesses and places to eat, drink and visit, with our region narrowly missing out on a top spot in a number of categories. Whitehaven Beach came in at third for best beaches, Deb's Hair and Beauty at Proserpine came second for best hairdresser, and Hold It Flats at Yalbaroo was the second best camping four-wheel drive spot.
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6: Morning, I'm Phoebe Humphrey. New South Wales could become the first state to allow medicinal cannabis users to drive. Nine reports under the proposal to be introduced to Parliament, people with a prescription can enrol to get behind the wheel. The state government will look at implementing a three-strike approach to allow drivers to manage their use while driving. More proof authorities are losing their war on illicit tobacco, with ABS figures saying it now accounts for 80% of the cigarettes, vapes and nicotine Australians consume. The US and Iran continue to trade blows with a deadly strike on Kuwait's international airport. One person has died and several others have been injured in the Iranian attack, the most dramatic since the ceasefire began in April. It comes after the US hit an oil tanker heading towards an Iranian port. And there's growing calls for Australia's under-16 social media ban to include AI chatbots. It comes as more teens are turning to chatbots to help form relationships. Experts warn the technology can be too much of a mirror and can become dangerous.
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6: Star Sport. In sport, John Longmire is remaining tight-lipped on whether he wants to return to coaching. The former Swans premiership coach is linked to roles at Essendon and Carlton, but he's told Fox he remains undecided.
7: I know everyone wants a yes or no decision, but nothing's changed from a couple of weeks ago from my perspective.
6: The Crows host the Cats tonight. And round 14 of the NRL kicks off with the Sea Eagles facing the Rabbitohs tonight. David Fifita will play his first game for South Sydney since round 6, while it'll be Kieran Foran's first game as official head coach of Manly. That's the latest news and sport.
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9: Star weather.
10: Some patchy morning fog around today, then a sunny day. Again, Airlie Beach 26, Mackay 27, Proserpine, Piney Valley 28. More sunny days coming up. The possibility of a coastal shower around on Sunday. Hay Point, Dally Bay right now, 18.
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11: 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Scotty and Kaylee on Star.
12: Good morning. Welcome along to Thursday.
10: My footy team plays tonight. Go the Crows against the Cats.
12: Ooh, another loss in the bag.
10: I'm always nervous whenever we play the Cats.
12: Yeah.
10: I don't know if I should watch. I think of a
12: you're
10: bad omen.
12: Watch. You know you're going
10: to
12: watch.
10: Yeah, I know.
12: Yeah.
10: And then my stress levels will increase.
12: Yeah.
10: And I'll just get
12: that's
10: a bit,
12: the only time I
10: shitty.
12: Think your stress levels do increase, right?
10: Yeah, I just get frustrated when there's dumb stuff happening.
12: Yeah.
10: Well, what did you do that for?
12: Yeah. Yeah. Yeah, I've heard from your kids. They've told me how frustrated you get.
10: I get a bit.
12: Especially if you've had a couple of brewskis while you're watching.
10: Well, this is a school night, so that's okay.
12: Yeah.
10: Can't cut loose tonight.
12: I mean, it's only Friday tomorrow. We're
10: that's
12: pretty
10: right.
12: loose on the show anyway.
10: That's right.
12: We might as well have fun.
10: Why not?
12: If they're losing, have an extra one for me.
10: Thanks for that. Appreciate that. We'll do some shower thoughts up next. Thoughts for the day here at Star, Zed and Alessia Cara.

0: Dan and Alessia Cara on Star. Workspace Invaders on now. Get a share of 20 grand thanks to Jumbo's, the big name in business supplies. Let's have a look at some little thoughts for the day to get you through. Got some good ones today.
1: Go on then.
0: Okay.
1: Prove me.
0: You can't close your eyes. You only actually close your eyelids. Your eyes are always open.
1: I hate you for saying that because as soon as you said you can't close your eyes, I just closed my eyes.
0: Yeah. I'm just going to close my eyelids for a sleep.
1: Who is it? It's like frogs and camels and stuff. They have multiple eyelids.
0: Yeah, I think a lot of animals
1: and
0: have multiple. Yeah,
1: cats, they close inward, like from outside in, and also up. Yeah. Or is that lizards?
0: There could be some lizards as well, I think. Yeah, there's quite a few animals that have got the multiple eyelid thing going on.
1: It's weird, especially when one set is a bit slower than the first set.
0: Here's another one. You know when you get your ice trays at home, you fill them up and you got to twist and stuff to get the ice out. Chiropractors are probably really good at getting all the ice out in the first go.
1: So they're not like me when I twist, chop out and there's a few there and then you're like, damn it, and start whacking it.
0: And then you got to get a knife and pry a couple of out. Chiropractors, Dr. Marty, I reckon he'd just go first crack and they all pop out beautifully.
1: He's really good and quick as well, actually. He'd be there like... He'd just rub the ice tray and it would crack out for him.
0: That would be a bit weird. Imagine turning up, seeing Dr. Marty in Victoria Street there with your ice tray. Excuse Marty. Could you just give this a twist for me? I don't know.
1: But he should offer that service, maybe $5 a pop or something.
0: There you go. Extra little money maker. This is one. This is not so much a thought for the day, just a little factoid. Not everyone knows this. I reckon you would know this. Smell is the most of your five senses associated with memory.
1: Really?
0: Yes. Of all your senses, of sight, sound, touch, smell is most associated with memory.
1: Well, this is true, though. The thing I remember the most about my mother growing up is Red Door perfume.
0: There you go.
1: Like, I smell Red Door and I instantly get transported back to my childhood. I want to imagine what the smell is that your kids would smell to transport back to their childhood.
0: Coffee.
1: Coffee, you reckon?
0: I reckon. Because everyone smells that and it takes them to a place. Or the smell that comes when I make the beer, because some of the smells are just amazing.
1: What's
0: when
1: you got your nickname with your kids?
0: Oh, Harry calls me Mr. Stinky.
1: Yeah, I think that will be what.
0: And I just call him Mini Stinky.
1: That's what they're going to remember. That's the nickname.
0: But Charlie just calls me Dada.
1: Yeah, but she's too sweet to call you Mr. Stinky.
0: But think about the smell stuff. You know, you could be when you go. Like, I go back to my mum and dad's place in Adelaide. I go there every 18 months to years. Walk in the door. It smells different. I don't know if it's old person smell or
1: people
0: it's
1: have their natural
0: the wood
1: pheromones.
0: Fire in the house.
1: This is how we fall in love. It's the pheromones, and pheromones aren't just for falling in love. It's for How nice is that?
0: Smell gives you memories.
1: Yeah. Oh, well, we'll never forget the smell of tuna in this office.
0: 6:12.
1: One girl used to be here, and that still traumatizes me.
0: 6:12 here on Star.
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0: Song for Home Wreckers, Star Mackay and the Witch Sunday, Scotty and Kaylee, sunny day today. Maybe a couple of coastal showers around Sunday, but until then, it's really good. 6:18.
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2: Turn up your radio right now. Making your news feeds this morning, and FIFA fans, you'll be absolutely frothing this one. The new collab with Hasbro has been released for a World Cup Monopoly.
0: Ooh.
2: I love that Monopoly do themes for everything. We have our own Wit Sundays Monopoly. Remember when was released a couple of years ago? How cool.
0: So World Cup Soccer Monopoly, does that mean that the little pieces just fall over and roll around the board randomly, grabbing their knee?
2: Soccer balls from the looks of this. All right. But then, it's all FIFA World Cup themed. You've got like player cards and everything. This would be really cool. It's going to be available for around $59 from Big W.
0: Interesting. Is the FIFA piece prize winner? Does he have a piece on the
2: The
0: board?
2: I'm not sure. Yeah, look, sorry. Okay. I don't know enough about soccer. It doesn't look like pieces. Like, there's cards.
0: Okay.
2: They have Monopoly cards as well that look like they're going to go for around $49 from Big Dub. And they're also doing a Connect Four Shots, because this is all the Hasbro, right?
0: Yeah.
2: So Connect Four, and it's shots. So hang on, how can I explain this? I think, Scotty, I'm going to show you and you will be able to see describe what you're seeing. So it's like a Connect Four, but then there's also two little, what looks like, I guess, a beer opener or something. And you can kind of flick the ball through.
0: Right. Okay. Yeah. Different.
2: Different. They're coming up with some different ideas to have some fun with it. It kind of looks like a shoe type thing.
0: Yeah, yeah.
2: Yeah. Anyway, and then they've got like the Monopoly deal cards as well, which you can pick up for relatively cheap, around $12, I reckon. But all FIFA World Cup headed to Big W.
0: Yep, World Cup underway really soon, actually, only the next couple of weeks.
2: Yeah, I didn't check if I was allowed to talk about that. My bad.
0: Of course we are.
2: Oh, okay, good. Harry Styles, Scotty. I know that you're a big fan.
0: I don't mind a bit of Harry Styles.
2: Don't say you don't mind. You just spoke to me for like 2 minutes about his album on vinyl.
0: Called the album. Sounds really cool. Yeah.
2: Oh, God. Anyway, Harry, remember he had a bit of controversy about his stage setup.
0: Yeah.
2: And how it was obscuring views. Well, his touring management people have now said that they're working on that. They've revamped the stage so that VIP fans won't have obstructive views.
0: Yeah.
2: I mean, if you're paying for a VIP ticket, because anyone can buy a VIP ticket, I think it's fair that you're able to at least see the concert.
0: 100%.
2: Because you do spend a whole lot more than GA do.
0: Like I said, I'm amazed that no one in pre-production thought, now, hang on a minute, that bit of the stage goes up really high.
2: Mm.
0: People down here, super close, won't be able to see
2: anything.
0: The main guy.
2: Yeah, exactly. Anyway, that's going to get a little bit better, which is great that that happened before he heads down under. Melbourne and Sydney he's headed to later on this year with his Kiss All The Time, Disco Occasionally album coming out, and Together Together tour.
0: Yep.
2: That's your trending news. 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
0: 6:21.

0: Smith, Men in Black, Starmer Kind, The Wit Sunday, Scotty and Kaylee here. You know, when you're doing a road trip with a fam and when you're heading off, maybe you're heading towards Rocky or Townsville, you might plan out, we're going to do a stop here.
1: Yeah.
0: Might be a loose stop there, might be a coffee stop here.
1: Do you actually do that for a shortish drive?
0: Not so, but big drive, we think about it a bit much.
1: Oh, I just stop whenever I'm ready.
0: Okay.
1: That's crazy.
0: Well, I've got to think about your coffees and stuff like that. Mm. If you're heading south, and this has been an ongoing thing for years, you get to Flaggy Rock. Is it open or is it not open? And sometimes you don't know. Stopped there a couple of years ago for the first time. Lovely.
1: Yeah.
0: Really surprising and really good. I just saw a thing last night that the Flaggy Rock Cafe has reopened. Apparently Luke and Matthew at the helm at the moment. Open from 7 a.m. to 4 p.m. Good fresh food underwater, good to go. So
1: that's good to have more places along the highway because that's the problem, 100%. Right? It's a massive stretch from once you get to the other side of Serena all the way to Rocky. It's a massive stretch of nothing.
0: Yep. And if you got young kids like I did when we went a couple of years ago and it's just after you get past Serena and then one of them goes, I need to get in a toilet. And you go, we just went through a town.
1: Literally. And I love that on a road trip. Right in the middle of this is my favourite thing about Serena, and I love a town with toilet blocks in the middle of the road.
0: Yeah, yep. But that's happened to us before, and a couple of years ago, I thought, Flaggy Rock Cycle, we'll stop here. Looks like we're having ice cream as well.
1: Yeah, nice.
0: It was great, but think about that if you're doing a road trip this weekend, Flaggy Rock open.
1: Pop in.
0: Go and visit, absolutely. Hey, 6:27, our Star News Sport Weather next.
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2: Good morning, Joseph Price with your local news. Australia has 4 years left to meet international obligations to eliminate viral hepatitis. Hepatitis Australia has launched the national Hep B Get Tested campaign, warning that without an increase in testing and care, we'll fail to meet our 2030 elimination targets. CEO Lucy Klein says if we don't close the diagnosis gap now, we'll see a spike in liver cancer deaths over the next decade.
3: Nearly 220,000 Australians live with chronic hepatitis B, and about 1 in 3 people remain undiagnosed. People might have migrated from regions where childhood vaccinations weren't available at the time, or they might simply be living with hepatitis B without knowing it.
2: In the Mackay Hospital and Health Service, 10 people have tested positive for hepatitis B so far this year. Serena has been named the top hotspot for animal collisions with vehicles in Queensland. That's according to new figures from car insurer Amy, who says winter is the most common time for wildlife crashes. Kangaroos account for 80% of collisions, followed by wallabies, wombats and deer. Lee James from Amy says these crashes can cause serious damage.
4: Last year alone, more than 4,500 vehicles were written off because they had been in a collision with an animal. So the average claim cost exceeds $9,000. And it just goes to show that impacts can be significant for both drivers and wildlife.
2: A new attraction for the Witt Sundays will be delivered quicker with approvals streamlined. The Witt Sunday Skyway project will feature a 1.8-kilometre cableway from Airlie Beach to the summit of Conway National Park, a luge ride, as well as dining and cultural experiences and bushwalking tracks. It's expected to create up to 390 jobs during construction and at least 80 operational jobs. And North Queensland Cowboys have reached 20,000 members in record time. The club has reached the mark earlier than ever this year, with members registered as far away as the UK. With plenty of NRL football still to play and the NRLW season approaching, the Cowboys are set on continuing to grow their membership even further.
1: National news now.
5: Morning, I'm Phoebe Humphrey. It appears there's no stopping the illegal sale of tobacco in Australia, with ABS figures showing it now accounts for 80% of the cigarettes, vapes and nicotine that is consumed in the country. That's up from 12% in 2017. Australia could be hit with a new tariff from the US as Washington cracks down on countries that it claims are making goods with forced labour or modern slavery. We're among 45 countries facing that 12.5% hit. Others include Japan, China, India, Brazil and Switzerland. Mick Gatto and his wife Cheryl have returned to their home in Victoria following their arrest yesterday as part of investigations into alleged corruption within the construction industry. The former underworld figure had this to say while returning home.
6: The only thing I can say is when they use 20 or 30 police over a speeding fine, this country is in trouble.
5: And an electric vehicle has topped Australia's new car sales chart for the first time. The Tesla Model Y has knocked the Ford Ranger off the top spot.
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5: Sport. In sport, Aryna Sabalenka says she now wants to quit tennis after her loss in the French Open quarterfinals. The world number one was cruising to victory before losing the final 12 games.
7: Mentally, I got into a very deep, dark hole over there and I just couldn't get back.
5: And some cross-code unity with NRL's Jai Arrow accepting an invitation from Collingwood to toss the coin at the AFL's Big Freeze clash against Melbourne on Monday. The Rabbitohs forward has retired following his recent diagnosis of MND. That's the latest news and sport.
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2: Pretty good weather, some patchy morning fog around, but another sunny day. Airlie 26, Mackay 27, Proserpine, Piney Valley 28. More sunny days coming up. Possible coastal shower on Sunday. Mount Pleasant right now 15.
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5: 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It's Scotty and Kaylee on Star.
6: Good morning and welcome along to your Thursday footy on tonight.
2: Yes, Manly and... Oh, I'm an idiot. Oh, right. Seagulls versus Manly. I think it's Souths, isn't it? Seagulls and Souths.
6: Yes, it is.
2: Yeah.
6: Rabbitohs are playing tonight.
2: Seagulls
6: 7:50, Channel 9. Look, we're going to catch up with Adam Jackson a little later on this morning about that one, the Nine News Queensland sports editor.
2: Yep.
6: Also Queensland Day on Saturday.
2: Yeah.
6: And all the Queensland sides are versing each other.
2: Very cool. Very cool. I hope Kieran Foran gets a win tonight. His first proper game as coach. I hope that after a really good run as interim, it doesn't, okay, you know, now you're the real coach
6: Bunnies,
2: and you
6: though.
2: Get flogged 60-4, you know.
6: I
2: hope they win.
6: I know it would be a nice story, but I prefer the Bunnies.
2: Yeah. Nah.
6: But Seagulls are sitting higher on the ladder, so you might be right.
2: Been right, aren't they? Are you going to talk about AI in a minute?
6: I do. I really want to discuss what I'm seeing on our news feed. You're definitely seeing it too because it's taken over our community groups.
2: Yep. That's up next. Taylor Swift now, Star Mackay in the Whit Sunday, 6:36.

0: Star McKay and the Whit Sunday, Scotty and Kaylee, 6:39.
1: Now, Scotty, there's something that you might be noticing if you look through our local, community groups over on Facebook in particular. Yep. You know, there's the McKay Notice Board, the McKay and Whit Sundays Notice Board, the Whit Sundays Notice Board. Yeah, there's a notice board for every part of our region and every city, every bloody town.
0: Yep.
1: And there's one thing you're seeing in all of them.
0: Mm-hmm.
1: Posts made by AI.
0: Yeah.
1: Yeah. So, look, I'm all for using AI as someone that has vocally said, Oliver, one of my best mates, he's my producer in my pocket.
0: Yeah.
1: But one thing I don't understand is if you're making just a general post on Facebook, like, hey, does anyone know what this could have been?
0: Yeah.
1: Or like, oh, there was this situation that happened. Does anyone have any details? I feel like that's pretty easy just to type.
0: Oh, you're talking about that simple.
1: Yeah. Right. There's been a lot of people that I'm looking at their posts. They're really quite long and wordy, and there's one telltale sign that it comes from AI.
0: Yep.
1: It's the type of hyphen that AI uses.
0: Yes.
1: It's a very specific long one that generally you don't get on the keyboard. I use hyphens in my writing, but it's the like regular hyphen.
0: Yeah.
1: AI uses an extended hyphen.
0: Mm.
1: And you're seeing it a lot. Just in, like, I saw it on the crime notice board the other day. Someone was like, oh, someone had come past my house just as a heads up to people. But I was like, couldn't you written that yourself? It's been written in AI.
0: Yeah.
1: And even replies on posts, if people are asking for advice, I'm seeing it also written out by AI. And the way AI, like, structures their things, you know that that person hasn't, like, written it and then put it in there just to word it better. They've actually just said, hey, this is the scenario. What would you say? And it spits it out.
0: I find that crazy. There comes a point where us people just think for yourself.
1: I
0: use AI for stuff, but if I can write a reply to something in 15 seconds without artificial intelligence, do that. Because we're going to lose our language. God, I sound like an old man. We're seriously going to lose simple language skills if we're getting the computers to thinking for simple stuff.
1: Well, I'm not going to lie. I am concerned for that. Not necessarily for the people that already have the skills, but I'm also thinking about young people coming through.
0: Yeah.
1: And if we are setting that example of using that instead of, like, the thing is, right, I remember being in school and they would not let us use a calculator.
0: Yeah, I remember those days too, yeah.
1: Had to learn how to do it without a calculator. And then when you got into the older grades, you knew how to do it, but the calculator gave you a tool to make things easier.
0: Yeah.
1: I feel like a calculator is how we should treat AI.
0: Yeah.
1: That it is a tool to make things easier. Absolutely. There's nothing wrong with that.
0: And
1: you know, if you're needing it because you can't do it another way, then there is something to look at internally.
0: And if you're going into a workplace, a customer service situation, and you're speaking, you don't, hang on a second, just let me AI how I'm going to reply to that. You need to, humans need to be able to hold on to those language skills to be able to respond in a conversation instead of, you know, hang on.
1: Now, if you're sitting in the car right now thinking, well, I do this and there's nothing wrong with it, I just want you to remember the next time you go into a shop to pay with cash and get frustrated at the young person or even the older person who doesn't know how much change to give you back.
0: No, that's right. Yeah, they can't string a sentence together and don't know how to do the change.
1: Yeah. Well, then you know they've been on AI and using the calculator.
0: Too much time. The other thing AI related too, it's a lot of posts I'm seeing up at the moment for events around.
1: Oh, yeah.
0: And they all look pretty much the same. It's like, let someone go to a different AI thing and punch the thing in.
1: It's all ChatGPT. I pay.
0: But they all look extremely similar, so they don't look different. It's a lot of same.
1: I'm a part of a few local clubs, particularly like a horsey club, and we do that. I just think the generating of the image, you're inputting the info and it just makes it look pretty.
0: Yeah.
1: I don't know. For that one, I kind of feel like, yeah, fair play because, you know, not everyone has the time to sit down there and make a graphic.
0: Yeah.
1: But I just...
0: But when they all look the same.
1: Yeah.
0: They all look the same. Your community event doesn't stand out from the next one in my feed.
1: That's a marketing thing, though. That's something to think about from a marketing 100%. Perspective, right? I do get what you're saying because I've used it for my podcast.
0: Yeah.
1: Just a little plug, Rough Draft Podcast.
0: Yep.
1: But I've used it for a lot of the imagery of that because I'm like, I don't have the time nor the skills to make up the imagery. So you'll hate it if you go and have a look, Scott.
0: Friend of mine, Mike, has just said the other one he watches out for is a whole lot of emojis on a post as the giveaway for AI when there's just a bunch of emojis going on there.
1: Mike, just so you know, I generally love to use an emoji.
0: Yeah. When it's a 50-year-old dude posting and it's a lot of emojis, that's AI. 6:44 on Star. It's Will and Woody.
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0: Starmer Kind, the Wet Sunday, Scotty and Kaylee. It's 6:51. You remember yesterday morning, Kaylee, about this time, we were talking about the idea that you can't have your mind blown every 30 days.
1: Oh, yeah. Was that?
0: It was a video I found from the Jimmy Kimmel show.
1: Yes.
0: And we're all guilty of it. It gets to the first of the month and everyone goes, whoa, it's June already.
1: Yeah.
0: Oh, can you believe it's already July 1?
1: Yeah.
0: Every 30 days, everyone's surprised. How do we get to May?
1: Because time is just speeding up.
0: Time is flying by. It's going so quick. We're all guilty of it. But when it gets pointed out that we all go, oh, can you believe it's June? We do it every year.
1: Yeah.
0: Every month. Yeah. This is crazy.
1: So we're talking about that yesterday. Yep. What's happened?
0: Okay, so last night I was watching the TV. Yeah. All right, don't have a go at me here. This is not the point of it.
1: Is that your computer?
0: That is my computer.
1: Yeah,
0: I just told it to shut up. I was here we go. You're going to pay me out. I was streaming, you know, plain TV. It was Manchester Airport
1: hang on,
0: or something
1: hang on,
0: like that.
1: Hang on.
0: I was waiting for Front Bar to come on.
1: Sorry.
0: No, this is not the point. You got to forget that. I was waiting for the Front Bar to come on, and I didn't want to watch. Bloody, what is it, the one where they put the celebrities through
1: army
0: training
1: that.
0: And stuff like that?
1: Oh, SAS.
0: SAS, yeah. Nah.
1: Oh, why not? That's some action.
0: Have no interest in that.
1: You'd rather watch plain TV.
0: I'd rather watch plain TV, and I was watching plain TV, and this was the conversation the two guys had.
2: Amy, welcome back. 36 months. Really appreciate it. 3 years. I know, time's flying by, isn't it?
3: Wow.
2: I can't believe it's June already.
1: Oh,
2: it's actually scary how quick the years are going by, you know.
3: Yeah.
2: There's got to be something to sort that out.
0: I just could, after we just had that conversation in the morning, I can't believe it's June already.
1: You and your friends on plain TV all have the same sense of humour.
0: Yeah.
1: That's what I'm picking up.
0: I have no idea who those people are, but yeah, I can't believe it's June 4. Genesis
1: can't
0: Invisible
1: Touch.
0: It's
1: Thursday.
0: Yeah, we're doing
1: Can't believe it's almost 7 o'clock.
0: I can't believe it's nearly the weekend.
1: I can't believe this is Genesis. Yeah.
0: Visible Touch on Star.

0: Star McKay the Whit Sunday, Scotty and Kaylee, 20-song marathon coming up after 9 today. News in a couple of moments. Story going around in the news. The top-selling car in Australia. There is a new top-selling car in Australia. Did you hear this one at 6 o'clock?
1: Is this the BYD or whatever?
0: No. It's previously been, I think, the Ford Ranger. The top-selling car in Australia right now is an EV.
1: Well, I'm not
0: an
1: surprised.
0: An electric vehicle has taken the top spot.
1: With the price of our petrol, I think it should be the top-selling car right now.
0: I thought it might have been a BYD, but it's actually Tesla, one of the Tesla models.
1: Yeah, right. You're buying from Elon. That's a bit
0: crazy. In my street, I reckon I've got 2 or 3 Teslas.
1: Yeah, they are a sign of affluence at this point. So it used to be having a Mercedes in the driveway. Now it's having a Tesla.
0: Now it's a Tesla, a car that turns up and goes... Like when my wife's car was a hybrid, comes in the driveway. So cool. Sounds like a spaceship turning up.
1: One thing I will say about not having a Tesla, when the robots take over, I'm going to be very glad with my Toyota Corolla manual.
0: Right. With your carburetor.
1: Because it barely gets me from A to B now, let alone when the robots take over.
0: Right.
1: Not enough AI in that thing to control me.
0: Computers go down, your car's fine. Yep. There's no computer running your car.
1: 2015 model, mate, before the AI takeover.
0: You'll be safe. 6:57, we've got our news next. And then we're playing for $1,650. Matchy Match, Stars Game of Word Association next.
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3: 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And when you can't, that's really hard. So to win this, it's a dream come true. Thank you. Thank you so much.
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12: Good morning, Joseph Price with your local news. Winter's been revealed as the most common time of year for animal collisions. New figures from car insurer AAMI shows claims spike over the cooler months, with low light conditions and regional roads also common factors. Kangaroos, wallabies and wombats are the most common animals involved, and Serena has been named the top hotspot in the state. Lee James from AAMI says swerving to miss an animal can be more dangerous.
13: One in five drivers told us that they would actually swerve to avoid hitting an animal, but that's often a really dangerous response itself. So swerving can cause you to lose control, hit a tree, or even collide with another vehicle. It creates much more serious crashes than if you were to try to slow down and hard brake.
12: Mackay could see a tourism boost in the coming months after being named one of the top places in the world to visit this winter. The Sugar City was named in Skyscanner's Smarter Winter Sun report, the only Australian destination to make the top 10. With its beaches, islands and rainforests, as well as experiences, Mackay was recognised as it allows visitors to avoid the crowds and get the most for their money. The outgoing Mackay Youth Council has celebrated its achievements and vision. A group of 12 young people have just completed their elected term after 18 months engaging with local youth, policymakers and community leaders. They were involved with numerous community events, including youth nights at the libraries, Rotary's domestic and family violence awareness campaign, and march and walk and talk sessions at the Botanic Gardens. Nominations are now open for the next Mackay Youth Council for people aged 11 to 17 who live or study in the region. A polling week will be held in schools in mid-October. And the 2026 Queensland Day All the Best winners have been announced. Queenslanders voted for their favourite local businesses and places to eat, drink and visit, with our region narrowly missing out on top spot in a number of categories. Whitehaven Beach came third for best beaches, Deb's Hair and Beauty at Proserpine came second for best hairdresser, and Hold It Flats at Yalbaroo was the second best camping or four-wheel drive spot.
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14: Morning, I'm Phoebe Humphrey. One state is paving the way for Aussies with a medicinal cannabis prescription to get behind the wheel. Nine reports a proposal is expected to be introduced to Parliament in New South Wales that would allow more than 300,000 users to drive while having THC in their system. Under the changes, it's believed if a driver returns a positive test above the THC threshold, they'll receive a 24-hour driving ban while their sample is sent to a lab. Donald Trump claims Iran's getting close to signing a peace deal despite the latest exchanges in strikes, including one that's killed a person and injured 60 others at Kuwait Airport.
15: They're pretty close to signing a paper. We've actually gotten along with them very well. And you know what you saw for the last few nights? It takes two to tango. You understand that. We hit them very hard on something else, unrelated.
14: And Canberra says the US is unjustified in threatening to impose hefty tariffs on our exports, claiming we engage in slavery or forced labour. Australia is one of 45 countries facing a 12.5% tariff from the end of July.
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14: Sport. In sport, round 13 of the AFL gets underway tonight with the Crows hosting the Cats at Adelaide Oval. Geelong recalling Jack Martin and Jack Bowes, with Brad Close dropped, while Taylor Walker makes his return for Adelaide. And in NRL, St George playmaker Kyle Flanagan has spoken for the first time since his dad Shane was sacked as Dragons coach.
16: Yeah, look, I think it's definitely been a challenge. As I mentioned before, the old man sort of come out the last couple of weeks and sort of said his part in it.
14: Tonight, Manly hosts the Rabbitohs. That's the latest news and sport.
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18: Star weather.
0: There's a few clouds around this morning. It's not that perfectly clear, sunny day, but we're not going to get any rain out of it, though. A little bit of patchy morning fog as well. Airlie 26, Mackay 27, Proserpine, Pioneer Valley 28. We've got more sunny days coming up. Potential for a coastal shower around on Sunday. And at the moment at Cannonvale, we've got around 19 degrees.
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1: 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Yep. 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Sorry, my bad. 1,650.
0: Call right now, Game of Word Association. You know the go. Kaylee gets out of here. You get three words. Come up with your answers. If Kaylee matches all three with you, 1,650, or it's a scratchy for every match you get.
1: That's the way it works. Super if you simple. Reckon you can get in my brain, now's the time.
0: 1-300-891-929 on Star.

0: Scotty and Kaylee. 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Manly, Souths, Crows and Geelong. 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
1: End of financial year at Harvey Norman Computers Mackay, where tech finally keeps up. Stars, Matchy Match, the game of word association.
0: Matt's here around Beaconsfield at the moment. How are you, Matt?
2: Very well, thanks, Scotty. How are you?
0: Pretty good. You off to work soon, or what's the go?
2: Yes, I get up a little bit early just so I can listen to you guys a little bit longer. So, I pulled over and got off the car phone.
0: Nice.
2: Yeah.
0: Well, make sure if you're going to work, you've registered for our Workspace Invaders. You can win a share of 20 grand. You jump on the website to enter in that one. Whereabouts do you work, Matt?
2: I work at multiple sites, so I do maintenance and things. So it's
0: very good.
2: A little bit hard. I'm quite often in the ute
0: There we go. You'll be a hard man for us to track down if we go and visit your workplace. They'll be stalking you all day. All right. Let's see how we go with Matchy Match, the word association game. Kaylee's out of the studio. Matt, word one is party.
2: Party?
0: Mm.
2: Party. I'm just going to go celebration.
0: Celebration done. Word two, peacock.
2: Peacock feather?
0: Yeah. Because bird's generic, but that's not your thing when you think of a peacock. You think of the, the feather or feathers. Ham is word three.
2: Ham?
0: Yep.
2: Ham. Well, that could be multiple things.
0: Yeah.
2: Mm. I'm thinking ham and cheese toasty at the moment. No, I'm just going to say bacon.
0: Ham and bacon. Done. So we've got party, celebration, peacock, feather, ham, bacon. Now, for peacock, do you want to go feather or feathers? Because we're dealing with a fair bit of coin here. We've got to be quite precise with this.
2: Yeah. Peacock.
0: Mm. It's up to you.
2: Good point here. I'll say feather. Feather.
0: Singular. Yep. Feather, singular. Yep. Okay. All right, we've got that locked in. We'll give Kaylee the wave back in, see how we go. Okay. Matt's here from Beaconsfield.
3: Hey, Matt. How you doing?
2: Well, thanks, Kaylee. How are you?
3: Oh, I'm good. Hoping we can win you some cash this morning.
0: See how we go. Five words? Let's do three words, okay? Changing them. All right. Here we go, Matt. You can listen in, but you can't give anything away, Kaylee. Word number one for you is party.
3: Ooh, birthday.
0: Damn,
3: Matt, what did you say to party?
2: Silly me, yeah. I went celebration.
3: Oh, but it is a celebration too.
0: It is.
3: Oh, sorry, Matt, we've jumped falling over at the first hurdle.
0: I hate falling over at the first one.
3: Yeah, I like the suspense if it's the last one, damn.
2: That one's on me, I must admit. You got the right answer.
3: You know what? No one ever says that, Matt. You're my favourite. You get a gold star this week.
0: Matt, this will go to a head. We're going to never hear the end of this. Okay, let's try for scratchies. Word two, peacock.
3: Bird.
2: Yeah,
3: what do you mean?
0: No, I like yours, Matt.
3: What did you say?
2: Yeah, well, I'm a bit older than Kaylee, so, it's...
0: Well, when I see a peacock, I don't go, oh, that's a nice bird. I go, oh, look at the feathers.
3: Oh,
0: so we're after feather,
3: Right, yes. Yeah, because they do have those. Yep. Oh, damn. Oh, this is not going good.
0: I used to have peacocks when I lived in Osprey Apartments down the end of Bridge Road.
3: Mm-hmm.
0: There's a whole bunch of peacocks that would walk around.
3: Really?
0: So you'd get home and outside my back door, I had this tiny little veranda. I'd have sometimes one or two peacocks sitting on the balustrade of my veranda thing. It's really cool.
3: You know what I love about peacocks? Because it's the females that have the big feather tail.
0: No, males.
3: No, the male.
0: Yeah.
3: Well, it's their dance. Peacocks in particular do this funny dance to get the attention of the woman. And I'm like, I wish more men would dance for me.
0: Okay. That's why it's called peacocking. Ham is word number three. Peacocking, showing off. It's a bit of a Kiwi.
3: Yes, I
0: Kiwi
3: know.
0: Phrase, yeah.
3: I know.
0: Ham. Let's get him a scratchy. Let's get Matt a scratchy,
3: yeah,
0: please.
3: Help me.
0: Ham.
3: Ham.
0: When you think of ham, you think of...
3: sandwich?
0: No, really? You don't.
3: I don't. Don't think of a sandwich.
0: Okay, think
3: ham.
0: Of the ham that you cook. It's ham's cousin.
3: What?
0: Or best friend.
3: Oh.
0: Relative.
3: Ham.
0: Brother.
3: Oh.
0: You cook it. You put it in a pan and it goes sizzle, sizzle, crackle,
3: bacon.
0: Crackle. Well, thank God for that.
2: It was a bad answer. I'm sorry.
3: No. Matt, they were all valid answers. This is the thing, though. A game of word association, yep. It doesn't mean you're right. It doesn't mean you're wrong, you know. It's just what you associate with it.
0: Yep. Matt, we'll get you, unfortunately, a single scratchy. Thanks for playing Matchy
3: Match. I'd give him movie tickets if it wasn't last night.
0: Yeah, the preview was last night, yeah.
2: That's all right. Fine. It's always fun, always fun.
0: Good stuff. Thank you, Matt. Have a good day.
2: You too. See you guys.
0: Bye. See you later. We'll do tomorrow for $1,700.
3: I don't mean to pit listeners against each other, but today, guys, Matt's my favourite, so.
0: Oh, okay. There we go. $1,700 tomorrow. Matchy Match, thanks to Harvey Norman Mackay.
1: The office is 12 degrees. 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If you win, you can take a holiday and leave Brian and his igloo in your wake. Jumbos, the big name in business supplies. Everything your business needs.
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0: Ed Sheeran, Star Mackay and the Wet Sundays. Riverside Markets on this afternoon from 3 down at the Blue Water Quay. I'm just having at the list, having a look at the list of stalls and vendors. Huge.
1: Oh, huge, is it?
0: Oh, lots I love of the, food. And
1: yeah, I love that the food trucks are there because then it means you don't have to cook dinner. You can just go and get some food and then not have to wash up either.
0: Yep. Roadrunners, Tembe Eats, the Pineapple Shack.
1: Pineapple Shack. Haven't heard of that one.
0: Pineapple Shack's going to be there.
1: What's at the Pineapple Shack?
0: I don't know. I could have a click. I mean, I'll take a punt at what might be at the Pineapple Shack.
1: Is it like a juice place or is it like a fried food? What's going on?
0: The Pineapple Shack, it's only got the logo there.
1: Oh, well, it is a logo of a pineapple. Which is it upside down? No, I'm joking.
0: No.
1: Anyway.
0: Riverside Markets on today from 3.
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3: Turn up your radio right now. Making your news feeds this morning and special edition right now about all the music across this region and heaps of announcements at the moment. Well, firstly, let's talk about Jebediah, Scotty. This is the one you remember.
0: Jebediah. I think 90s.
3: Yeah.
0: Bit of 2000s.
3: So they're headed to town. They had their 30th anniversary tour last year, but they've announced they're headed to Mackay. Where are they going exactly, Scotty?
0: August 21 at Maguire's.
3: Yeah, lovely. So we'll be able to catch Jebediah.
0: Yep.
3: Airlie Beach Festival of Music are going to be releasing more of their lineup. Xavier Rudd and everything. The Whitlands are all set to be on that one.
0: Yep. Be interesting to see who's on the second announcement lineup for the Airlie Beach Festival of Music.
3: Yeah, because they said ages ago there'll be many more. So let's find out when that one comes out, 9th of June. Today, though, Rhythm and the Reef.
0: Okay.
3: Yeah, they're going to announce the lineup for that one.
0: Comes out at 9, I think, something like that.
3: About that. Keep an eye on socials. They'll update straight there. I'm looking forward to seeing who it is. I actually didn't go last year, which is really disappointing because it's kind of like my tradition to go to it. But just not, like, I like Amy Shark, but it's not like I need to be there to see her live.
0: No, there are some acts you go, I have to go and see them, and others you go, you know.
3: Like Sneaky Sound System, when they were the year before, I was like, well, I have to see them.
0: Yeah. No, it's really cool. On the weekend, of course, Star presented Legends on the Lawn. It's like it's all live music stuff at the moment. It's very cool.
3: And you were really pleasantly surprised by Birds of Tokyo.
0: Me and I think a lot of others. Just the general chatter, talking with people around us. Like, that was really good. And how good were Birds of Tokyo? Everyone was genuinely surprised. Because a lot of us have seen Jim before and John Stevens.
3: Yeah.
0: Birds of Tokyo I hadn't seen before. And I was like, holy God, that was really, really good.
3: Well, this is what I went to the chiropractor on Monday and Dr. Marty was saying he really loved Birds of Tokyo.
0: Yeah.
3: That was his favourite too. So there you go.
0: Loved it. There's your trending news there.
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0: 7:25, 5 stars.

0: Star Mackay and the Wit Sunday, Scotty and Kaylee here with our workspace invaders underway. Thanks to Jumbos, the big name in business supplies. 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
0: Yep.
1: God, that was fun to go and see her. She was shocked.
0: Cody
1: was
0: shocked.
1: She was on the phone. We interrupted her.
0: Shona, it sounded like quite an important business call when we poked our head inside her office.
1: And we were like, all right, you're going to have to get off the phone because we don't have all day, mate.
0: And then Cody was apologising to us. Cody, don't apologise to us.
1: We're
0: the ones that invaded your workspace, which is the whole point of workspace invaders.
1: If you register for this one, you don't know. Yep. We could rock up any time. We had Laffo's cookies and all.
0: How good did the cookies look from Laffo's?
1: Oh, they're lucky God. They even got the box. I almost took them with me.
0: All those people at BMS and BlackRock are still buzzing from the sugar in those cookies. They looked
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0: 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We're going to talk rugby league. Nine News Queensland sports editor Adam Jackson with us soon.

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8: Good morning, Joseph Price with your local news. A crime scene has been declared after a car fire spread to a unit block at Cannonvale this morning. Emergency services were called to Border Drive just before 5 a.m. where the vehicle fire had spread, damaging the carport and unit building. The building was evacuated and the fire has since been put out. Investigators are looking into the cause of the blaze. Viral hepatitis rates have increased by 10% in the last 8 years, despite the goal to eliminate the virus by 2030. Hepatitis Australia has launched a campaign calling for increased testing. In the Mackay Hospital and Health Service, 10 people have tested positive for Hep B so far this year. Hepatitis Australia CEO Lucy Clines is calling regional communities, as well as those in culturally and linguistically diverse communities, to get tested.
9: 70% of people living with hepatitis B were born overseas, and the message is really simple. Go to your GP and ask for a Hep B test. It's private, it's confidential, and it's free.
8: We're being warned to keep an eye out for wildlife on our roads this winter, the most common time of year for animal collisions. More than 24,000 wildlife collisions were reported to car insurer AAMI last year, with May, June and July among the top 3 months for claims. Serena was also named the top hotspot in Queensland for hitting animals. Lee James from AAMI tells us which animals are the most commonly involved.
10: By far, the biggest culprits are kangaroos. They account for more than 80% of animal collision claims, and that's followed by wallabies, wombats, deer, and it's particularly prevalent in those regional roads where wildlife are really active.
8: And the state government has declared the Whitsunday Skyway as a prescribed project, helping coordinate and streamline approvals. Stage 1 will feature a 1.8-kilometre cableway from Airlie Beach to the summit of Conway National Park, a luge ride, dining and cultural experiences, and bushwalking tracks. A second stage would also include downhill mountain bike trails. It's expected to create up to 390 jobs during construction and at least 80 operational jobs.
0: National News.

0: Morning, I'm Phoebe Humphrey. Well, the devil's in the detail when it comes to figures showing Australians are spending less on tobacco. The ABS says it's likely due to figures that show 80% of all of the nicotine products consumed in Australia are now from the black market, which cost a fraction of the price of legal cigarettes. 3 weeks on from the federal budget and Labor is continuing its hard sell, MPs are being asked to fund an ad campaign backing the budget, which included controversial tax changes, but Environment Minister Murray Watt has told Nine the legislation will help everyday Aussies.
1: We're confident at the end of the day that the crossbench will see that our budget and this legislation is about delivering a tax cut to every single working Australian.
0: At least 21 people have died and more than 40 others hurt, including foreign tourists, in a fire that's torn through a Delhi hotel. And actor Shia LaBeouf has pleaded guilty in the US after attacking three men. The Transformers star was caught on camera assaulting the trio and hurling homophobic slurs in New Orleans back in February.
2: There are massive deals which are happening right now at Nissan Proserpine. You can see for yourself at Whitsunday Autos. It's the experience that you've been waiting for.
0: Star Sport. In sport, GWS coach Adam Kingsley says he's confident Toby Green will remain at the club next year despite interest from Victorian clubs. Kingsley telling Seven the Giants are doing what they can to keep him.
3: You know, we're very hopeful that he stays. He's obviously a critically important player to us and, our captain and a foundation member.
0: Tonight, the Crows host Geelong. And round 14 of the NRL kicks off tonight with the Sea Eagles facing the Rabbitohs. It'll be Kieran Foran's first game as official head coach of Manly. That's the latest news and sport.
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6: We've got some patchy morning fog around, but a sunny day coming up. Early 26, Mackay 27, Proserpine, Piney Valley 28. More sunny days ahead, possibility of a coastal shower around for Sunday. And East Mackay right now, 17.
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6: Mm-hmm.
9: Went to the movies last night.
6: Yes, movies were on. We had our preview, Masters of the Universe, Birch Carroll and Coyle Cinemas, at the cinemas for everybody else today. You might have seen the picky that I put up with Renee, who came
9: along.
6: Yeah,
9: I was like, you're shaky hands, bro.
6: Oh, man.
9: What's going on there?
6: It was in the dark spot outside the door.
9: But so Renee had the shirt.
6: He had the Masters of the Universe shirt. He's actually just given us a buzz here. Renee, what was the movie like last night?
10: It was actually a cracker. It was funny.
6: Right.
9: Yeah,
6: okay.
10: It was really funny.
9: Well, that's good.
10: Yeah,
9: I liked
10: the way they played up on the like the hamminess of the cartoon. It was never really serious. Yeah,
6: no.
10: It was really well done. Good movie.
6: Okay. Big tick. Masters of the Universe now showing Birch Carroll and Coyle Cinemas. Yeah. Thank you, Renee.
9: How good.
10: Yeah, nice.
6: Good to see a lot of people rolling in. A bunch of people taking the kids in to the films as well.
9: What did I just hear?
6: The films.
9: Is that what you're calling it?
6: Sometimes, yeah.
9: The pictures, darling.
6: The pictures,
9: Take the kids to the pictures.
6: Into the flicks, yep. We're going to talk rugby league next. Adam Jackson with us. Big weekend of rugby league Saturday. It's Queensland teams playing off, including the Cowboys and the Dolphins up in Townsville. We'll get to that next. BB Rex are now on Star.

0: Star Mackay in the Whit Sunday. Scotty and Kaylee, 7:42.
1: It's a sport where personal space goes to die, and running at someone flat out is a game plan. It's rugby league time with Nine News Queensland sports editor Adam Jackson.
0: There he is. Morning, mate. How are you?
2: Hey, guys. How's it going?
3: Pretty good.
4: Good. Adam, can I just say that I'm a bit miffed this week? Because, yes, it's Queensland Day on Saturday, which is exciting and all the Queensland sides play, but I'm not going to be able to bloody watch it.
2: Because there'll be too much happening.
4: Yeah.
2: Is that why?
4: Yeah. We are keen for tonight, though, because our Sea Eagles up against the Rabbitohs tonight on Channel 9 and 9 now. Bunnies in sixth place, Sea Eagles in fifth place. This should be a bit of a battle.
2: Oh, definitely right. Two teams are very exciting to watch. School, plenty of tries. But the big battle could be occurring in the coach's box. So yeah. Kieran Foran was the interim coach. He's now confirmed as a full-time coach for the next 3 years. Signed a deal early in this week. But how about the difference in experience? So 41-year age gap between Wayne Bennett, the oldest coach in the NRL, up against the youngest coach in the NRL, Kieran Foran. So just adds an extra level of excitement. 41 years, I thought it might have been even older with Wayne Bennett approaching 100.
0: Kieran could almost be Wayne's son.
2: Exactly right, yeah, given how youthful he looks. And he only just retired from the NRL last year, but he's done an amazing job turning the Eagles around. I think Manly probably win this one tonight.
4: I just think it's funny because it's like a side-by-side, and what they sort of say with teams are you put together the young bloods that have all the energy and go in them versus experience, I guess.
2: Well, exactly right. And with this Rabbitohs side, they've had quite a few injuries as well, like no Latrell Mitchell, even David Fafita's been out for a fair bit. He was good at the start of the year. Yeah. Whereas Manly just have that youthful exuberance coming through to, you know, make them a formidable outfit.
0: Yeah. I hope Manly wins the next couple of games because it'd be a real shame for Kieran Foran to have a really good run, sign up as coach, and then go loss. That'd be horrible. So I hope he gets a couple of wins real soon.
2: Exactly, and we need some maroon-coloured teams winning at the moment.
4: Don't mind blue winning. Yeah. Look, coming up Friday night, I never thought I'd see the day that Storm is sitting in 13th place on the ladder.
2: Yeah, it's difficult for them, and you look at their draw moving forward. They've got some tough games coming up, and they have to play during the Origin period. They only have one bye coming up during Origin, but they have so many players, the likes of Munster and Harry Grant. Game 2 of Origin is actually going to be played down there in Melbourne, but... I honestly think what we've seen, this is the year the Storm missed the finals, unfortunately. Yeah,
0: I think so too. Saturday is Queensland Day, and it's a day, well done NRL, they've put all the Queensland teams all on the one day. There's going to be a whole lot of locals heading up the road to Townsville to watch the Cowboys take on the Dolphins.
2: Yeah, that's the first one that kicks off there, Queensland Country Bank Stadium. Both of these teams jostling for that kind of edge of the top eight position. The Dolphins really on a run. They've won 4 in a row. They had the week off. Herbie's back in the team, so they're going to be really difficult to beat. But Cowboys, essentially back to full strength. Reuben Cotter into the team. Probably the only one they're missing at the moment is Tom Dearden. And lots of these players vying for selection in the Queensland Origin team for Game 2 that will get announced on Monday. So it's almost an old-school city versus country selection trial, this game, the Dolphins versus the Cowboys.
0: Yeah, right after that, Broncos and Titans, the other Queensland teams playing off. Poor old Bronx, what is going on?
4: Don't even talk to me about it. 4 points down. Are you bloody serious?
2: Yeah, I was sitting on the sideline for that game on Sunday against the Dragons. Geez, they were awful at the start. They need to show a lot more energy from the beginning of matches. But Michael Maguire is trying to elicit a response. He's dropped Ezra Mann. He's down to the extended bench. And Tom Duffy, our North Queenslander, comes into the halves with Adam Reynolds. So hopefully that'll spark some. We had Reece Walsh speaking on the news last night, very contrite about his form. He said he's been struggling. He hasn't been up to State of Origin standards. So, expect a reaction from Reece Walsh in this one.
0: Interesting.
4: Absolutely.
0: Interesting.
4: Oh, God.
0: Huge weekend coming up. Come on, Cowboys.
4: I feel like we can't lose this weekend with all the Queensland sides up against each other. So, at least that's a good thing.
2: Yeah, exactly. We're guaranteed 2 wins.
0: Absolutely. Hey, thanks, Adam. We'll catch you next Thursday morning.
2: No worries. See you then, guys. Thanks.
0: Catch you then. Adam Jackson, Nine News Queensland sports editor here on Star. Don't forget your footy tips if you're in a tipping comp. 7:46.
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0: Coldplay, Viva La Vida, Star McKay and the Wit Sunday, Scotty and Kaylee, 7:53, a little bit of morning fog, sunshine around today, nice morning, a cool start to the day, another day where you might start with a hot cup of coffee, maybe a cup of tea.
1: I know where this is going.
0: I was in the kitchen yesterday and Kaylee had started to make a cup of tea.
1: I forgot about it. But I boiled the kettle and left it there.
0: We've all done that before. You half make a cup of tea and then you go, what did my cup of tea got? And then you realise you didn't finish making it.
1: Yep.
0: And you need to go back out
1: to
0: the kitchen.
1: You were so kind, Scott. You had boiled your own kettle and gone, I'll just put some water in Kaylee's there.
0: And then when I walked in the studio, I admonished Kaylee for the amount of sugar that was in because I couldn't see the tea bag.
1: You can see.
0: Like, well done supporting the McKay Wit Sunday sugar industry. I congratulate you for that. Single-handedly.
1: It was
0: keeping the industry alive.
1: It was not that much. That's so dramatic.
0: Whatever.
1: I use 2 shallow teaspoons.
0: You sure?
1: Yes.
0: How big?
1: I measure shallow. I like sweet tea.
0: Apparently.
1: So I will use 2 shallow teaspoons of raw sugar because it's a bit sweeter.
0: Yeah.
1: And I don't know, I like a sweet tea, but I only have one. It's just, if I'm going to have it, I want it to be sweet treaty.
0: You're actually incorrect. What you should be saying is you prefer to have some tea with your sugar.
1: Oh, my God.
0: Because that's what it looked like. It was syrup.
1: Just because you like things bitter. I don't drink beer either. It's too bitter. Like, you know, I like sweet flavours of, like, Beffrojano's. If it's, like, food, I'm not a big sweet tooth. So I like my drinks sweeter.
0: I'm having an Earl Grey here. I mean, having the Earl Grey to enjoy the Earl Grey. I drink coffee because I like the coffee, not because I need to dump half a truck of sugar in it.
1: It still has that flavour. It's just a sweet tea.
0: Okay.
1: It's sweet tea.
0: Kaylee is a 2 sugar person, which I think is a lot. Is anyone? I want to throw the phones open here very quick. 1-300-891-929. Is anyone doing more than 2 sugars in their tea or coffee?
1: I don't think this is excessive. Like, surely there's more people doing more than 2.
0: 1's normal. 1 and a bit. Half.
1: What? Are you serious?
0: 2 starting to get to a high. Is anyone doing more than 2 in a tea or coffee? Give us a buzz. 1-300-891-929. Post Malone, Chemical, Star McKay and the Wit Sunday. 7:56.

0: Post Easter, I'm a kind of Whit Sunday, Scotty and Kaylee, who has two sugars with her tea, which I think is bordering on excessive, potentially is.
1: Did you have to do this?
0: Excessive. Angela has jumped on the phone at Marion. Good morning, Angela. How are you today?
2: Good. How are you?
0: Where do you sit on
3: are you
0: the
3: for me or against me?
0: Sugar in tea.
2: I love sweet tea.
3: Oh, thank you. Thank you. And tea in particular as well.
2: Yeah.
0: How many sugars are you loading in there?
2: So, cup size is everything.
3: Yes. The larger the better.
0: Right.
2: Yep. So if it's just your one-handed mug where you can comfortably hold it in one hand.
3: Yep, that's what I'm holding. Two teaspoons. Good. Yep.
2: But if it's a good-sized mug where you can wrap both hands around it and just hug the mug, it's 3 to 4.
3: Oh, I like that ratio. I like that ratio you've got going on there, Angela. Yeah. This is the thing, right? The bigger the cup, the more volume you do have to add extra sweetener, and it works out the same ratio.
0: A lot of sugar.
2: Yeah.
3: But you know what? I'm a lot sweeter than you, and I'm assuming Angela's the same.
0: Angela, in the morning when you make your cup of tea, do you just walk down to the mill at Marion and just say, tip it in, people?
3: You know what? This is where we're being, people like us, Angela, being ripped off, right? Because I feel like Mackay has a sugar industry.
0: Yes.
3: Why don't we have a free tap for sugar outside the mills that we can go and fill up our bags and be on our way?
0: Yeah, just take your little sugar jar down and top up.
2: Well, that's the thing. I actually never used to have to pay for sugar.
3: Oh, how'd you get that deal?
2: My dad, he's now retired, so I can now say it.
0: Yeah.
2: But when he was working at the distribution centre, they were allowed to take the bags that were overfilled or underfilled. So we'd just bring home boxes of all different types of sugars.
0: And what was your dad's job? The chief overfiller of sugar bags?
3: Selling out the boot, making a quick penny.
0: Overfilled.
2: But there was, it's quick to realise that there's so many different types of sugars out there. I did not know that there was more than like two.
0: Yeah.
3: Really? I've invested in caster sugar recently because I really like to make cinnamon sugar and regular sugar's not milled finely enough.
0: Here we go.
2: Well, that's the thing. Do you know you can make your own caster sugar at home?
3: How? Like mortar pestle and crush it?
2: No. So if you get your Ninja Bullet or a blender or anything like that, add your raw sugar and then blend it and there's your caster sugar.
3: Oh, mate, you've just next leveled my
0: life.
3: Angela.
0: Anyway.
3: My sweet tea queen. We are together on this one.
0: This part of the show has been sponsored by sugar. Thank you, Angela. You have a great day.
2: You too. Bye.
3: Catch and if
2: you
3: there's later. Any chief overfillers at Mackay Sugar now, you have my number. 1-300-891-929.
0: Kaylee, no. All right, 8 o'clock news next. Then we're into Instagram. Your chance to win $1,000 here on Star.
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13: Good morning. Joseph Price with your local news. A new campaign's been launched in a bid to increase testing for hepatitis as Australia tries to eliminate the virus. In the Mackay Hospital and Health Service, 10 people have tested positive for Hep B so far this year. Hepatitis Australia CEO Lucy Clines says around 220,000 people in Australia have the condition, although nearly one third are currently undiagnosed.
14: Because Australia needs to do more if we're going to meet our goal of eliminating viral hepatitis by 2030. And we're raising awareness that testing for hepatitis B is private, it's confidential, and it's free.
13: The Mackay Youth Council has just completed their elected term after 18 months. The group of 12 young people have spent the last year and a half engaging with local youth, policymakers and community leaders. Nominations are now open for the next Mackay Youth Council for people aged 11 to 17 who live or study in the region. A polling week will be held in local schools in mid-October. Mackay has been named one of the top places in the world to visit this winter. The Sugar City was named in Skyscanner's Smarter Winter Sun Report, the only Aussie destination in the top 10 list. With its beaches, islands, rainforests and experiences, Mackay was recognised as it allows visitors to avoid the crowds and get the most for their money. The votes have been counted and the 2026 Queensland Day All the Best Award winners have been announced. Queenslanders voted for their favourite local businesses and places to eat, drink and visit, with our region narrowly missing out on top spot in a number of categories. Whitehaven Beach came third for best beaches, Deb's Hair and Beauty at Proserpine came second for best hairdresser, and Hold It Flats in Yalbaroo was the second best camping / four-wheel drive spot. And the Cowboys membership tally has passed 20,000 in record time. It's the earliest North Queensland has reached the milestone in recent years, with members registered as far away as the UK. The clubs have plenty of support this year, with multiple sell-out home games, with plenty of NRL football still to play, and the NRLW season approaching. The Cowboys are set on continuing to grow their membership even further.
4: National news now.
15: Morning, I'm Phoebe Humphrey. Canberra says it's been blindsided by the US, which intends to slap our exports with a 12.5% tariff, claiming Australia isn't doing enough to crack down on forced labour. It's a suggestion the Agricultural Minister, Murray Watt, strongly rejects.
16: That we don't have strong enough safeguards against modern slavery. We have some of the world's best legislation.
15: Medicinal cannabis users in New South Wales will no longer be fined if they're caught driving with small amounts of THC in their system. The proposed overhaul is part of the state's biggest shake-up to road rules in two decades and will establish a threshold for the drug. Australia's demand for electric vehicles continues to grow. The Tesla Model Y has become the first EV to top the country's new car sales chart across all fuel types. Nearly one in five cars sold last month was electric, up 3.5% from April. And Australia's under-16s ban could be expanded to include AI chatbots. Experts warn more teens are turning to the technology to replace real-life relationships, and it can be dangerous.
4: Eat pizza to support Grapevine's Pizza for a Purpose.
17: 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And $5 is donated to suicide prevention.
18: Star Sport. In sport, Geelong captain Patrick Dangerfield reportedly wants to play on next season. Danger with an eye on reaching the 400-game milestone. Tonight, the Cats play the Crows in Adelaide. And the Rabbitohs welcome back a trio of stars for tonight's showdown with Manly. David Fifita, Brandon Smith and Campbell Graham all set to make their returns. However, the side will still be missing Latrell Mitchell. Bunnies coach Wayne Bennett says he's still rehabbing a back injury.
19: The sciatic nerve's playing up a fair bit on him. It's slowly coming back, but it's just not there yet.
18: That's the latest news and sport.
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20: 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Glencore's coal business also contributed $1.5 billion in taxes and royalties, which can help to fund essential services that Queenslanders rely on. 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
0: Nice day today. A bit of cloud around, but no rain though. A little bit of morning fog, then mostly sunny. Early 26, Mackay 27, Prossy Pioneer Valley 28. More sunny days ahead. Possible coastal shower on Sunday. Walkeston at the moment 18.
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1: End of financial year at Harvey Norman Computers Mackay, where tech finally keeps up. Who could take home the cash this time?
2: Star. Ryan joins us this morning. Good, mate. Good morning, mate.
3: Hey, how you going?
0: Good, buddy. How are you?
3: Yeah, I'm good, thanks.
0: Good. We find you in the Wit Sundays. Cannon Vale, our little thing, says you're calling from. Is that correct?
3: Yeah, that's right, mate.
0: Beautiful.
2: Sorry, my words aren't coming out very well today, so I'm going to have to take this quiz nice and slowly for you, Ryan. Yeah. Best chance to get yourself $1,000. Have you played Instagram before?
3: Yeah, I did a few weeks ago.
0: Okay. Let's see how we go today. How's Cannon Vale this morning? You got blue sky or a bit of cloud, a bit of blue?
3: It's raining.
2: It's raining. We've got rain.
3: Raining at the moment, yeah.
2: Scotty, you missed
3: it. Yeah, a little bit.
2: He's looking real confused right now. Yeah, he's got a sprinkle going on.
0: I know I feel like I shouldn't say, are you sure? But I'm pretty sure you're not having me on here because there's no rain in the forecast at all. Interesting. Oh,
2: well,
0: a couple of clouds.
2: It's
0: all
2: raining.
0: Right. What, just a light little tiny sprinkle there?
3: Yeah, just a drizzle.
2: Hey, wow. Ryan, quick question. Have you been on our Ferris wheel yet?
3: Oh, I went on it the first time that it was in town here.
2: Going to go on it this time?
3: I might do, yeah, with my little sister or something.
2: Might be up to organise a pass or something for you.
0: Looking at the webcams around the Wit Sundays, it looks like mostly blue sky. That is rant. You sure no one's got a hose on next door, Ryan?
2: Stop doubting him, Scott.
0: All right, 5 questions, 30 seconds. You can say pass. If there's time, we go back around again. And, Ryan, we take your first answer, okay?
3: All right, too easy.
2: All righty. Ryan, are you ready?
3: Yep.
2: Your time starts in 3, 2, 1. Leonardo da Vinci's Mona Lisa hangs in what museum?
3: Pass.
2: Which freezes faster, hot or cold water?
3: Cold.
2: What day is Queensland Day this week?
3: Saturday.
2: Which blonde Hollywood actress plays Cassie in Euphoria?
3: Sydney Sweeney.
2: Where were fortune cookies originally invented?
3: China.
2: Leonardo da Vinci's Mona Lisa hangs...
3: The Louvre.
2: We've got through all 5 questions there, Scott.
0: Yeah.
2: But unfortunately... Ryan! Look, let's run through those ones. Which freezes faster, hot or cold water? You said cold. It's actually hot water that freezes faster.
0: That's right.
2: So there's a thing called, I think this is called the Mpemba effect. Scotty, do you have a better pronunciation of that word?
0: Not sure about the pronunciation, but it's why people in Canada and Alaska, they go out with boiling water in their kettle, chuck it in the air, and it freezes before it hits the ground. Like the temperature drop, it just...
2: Yeah, because it's so much quicker that it instantly freezes.
0: Yep.
2: Also, fortune cookies were originally invented in Japan.
0: There you go. It's quite interesting, actually, because you associate
2: the fortune cookie with your
0: Chinese takeaway.
2: Yeah, but originally invented in Japan. Ryan, we can't give you $1,000 this morning, but Paddy's in Airlie Beach next Friday, is it, Scotty?
0: Next Friday, yeah.
2: Yeah, he'll be there in Airlie Beach broadcasting on Friday. We're going to give him some tickets to head along on the Ferris wheel for you, and you can go get them from him while he's there.
0: Yeah, we'll swing you some.
3: Oh, beauty, eh? Cheers. Oh, and by the way, if your mate Bailey's birthday today, could you give him a shout out? It's 21.
0: Bailey, 21.
2: Happy 21st, big boy. You can head to Vegas now, baby.
0: So is Bailey and Airlie Cannavale with you as well?
3: Yeah, in Cannavale, yeah.
2: Is he sitting next to you? Was he the one that yelled out the Louvre?
3: No, is that a different job site?
2: Oh, okay, very good.
0: What sort of job site you're working on? Where will people find him to yell out the window?
3: Oh, I think it's in Canoa, I think, somewhere near Macca's.
2: Macca's. If you see a job site near Macca's, yell out, Happy 21st, Bailey, you legend!
0: Hey, thanks, Ryan. Have a good day. Thanks for calling in.
3: See you later.
0: Catch you later. 8:19, Star Mackay and the Wit Sundays Instagram. 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
2: Turn up your radio right now. Making your news feeds this morning. Now, let's start off with some Tom Holland news. He went on Amy Polymer, the comedian's podcast called Good Hang, and he spoke about, like, so much stuff going on in his life. He has been sober since 2022, spoke about that experience, spoke about, like, you know, the dynamic with Zendaya. Zendaya's never been a drinker and whatnot, so he then made a beer brand. He spoke about the Spider-Man and how he goes about acting now.
0: Yep.
2: He also spoke about the viral moment that he put on a little leotard, danced around in some water with an umbrella to Rihanna's Umbrella.
0: Right.
2: Now, this was an episode of that lip-syncing TV show. Do you remember that one?
0: Yes, I know the one you mean. Yes.
2: Yeah, and Zendaya also did it on the same time. She did 24K Magic by Bruno Mars, and she was dressed up in all of that. It looked so good. And then Tom came out and did that, and it was so viral that he has now said, "I get more compliments for that dance than any piece of work I have ever done."
0: There you go.
2: Yeah, yeah. He said, and Amy was sort of saying she's watched it probably more than most movies. Because it's so good. He's so funny. This super iconic. But I think it's funny that someone of his magnitude, like literally Spider-Man, gets more comments about him in a leotard as for Rihanna. How good. I think it's nice for, like, young guys to see, you know, you can have a laugh as well at yourself. You don't have to take yourself so seriously. So I think he kind of just broke the molds with that one, because previously it was like Channing Tatum kind of thing, being a, like, you know, dance model type thing. I don't know how to say that at this time. On to some other news. Now, we all know the whole Diddy trial that happened, end of last year, early this year?
0: Yeah, something like that.
2: We couldn't take our eyes off it. I mean, I was talking to every person who were, like, listening to a podcast about this thing. It was like a movie, but reality. And Cassie Ventura was the singer and his partner who was really affected by this. It was really centered around. One of her big songs before he sort of stopped her career in its tracks. She ended up getting a $20 million settlement before that trial, Scotty. She took him herself to court and came away with $20 million. It's now been confirmed she's actually fled the US. She's moved out of the country and everything to just leave everything behind. Right. I think she's going to live her anonymous life with her personal trainer husband that she's now married to and got a couple of kids to, and just really getting away from all of that, I guess, toxicity in her life. So good on her. That was pretty horrific when it all came out what had happened to her. So thinking of her through this time. That's your trending news. Any more, star1019.com.au.
1: This is what it sounds like when you tell someone they've just won around the world flight and $15,000.
3: Oh my God, I can't believe it. Thank you so much. I can't even begin to tell you what this is going to do for our family. We, you know, we feel like we work so hard just to make it week to week, and when you're parents and you've got kids, you just want to give them everything, and when you can't, that's really hard. So to win this, it's a dream come true. Thank you. Thank you so much.
1: Thanks to all that entered. And keep it here, because we've got even bigger prizes up for grabs very soon. Star McKay in the Whit Sundays.
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4: Good morning, Joseph Price with your local news. A car fire which spread to a unit block at Cannonvale this morning is under investigation. Emergency services were called to Border Drive just before 5 a.m. where the vehicle fire had spread, damaging the carport and unit building. The building was evacuated and the fire has since been put out. A crime scene's been declared and investigators are looking into the cause of the blaze. Serena's been named the top hotspot for animal collisions with vehicles in Queensland. That's according to new figures from car insurer Amy, who say winter is the most common time for wildlife crashes. Kangaroos account for 80% of collisions, followed by wallabies, wombats and deer. Lee James from Amy says these crashes can cause serious damage.
5: Last year alone, more than 4,500 vehicles were written off because they had been in a collision with an animal. So the average claim cost exceeds $9,000. And it just goes to show that impacts can be significant for both drivers and wildlife.
4: Australia has just 4 years left to meet international obligations to eliminate viral hepatitis. Hepatitis Australia has launched the national Hep B Get Tested campaign, warning that without an increase in testing and care, we'll fail to meet our 2030 elimination targets. CEO Lucy Clines says if we don't close the diagnosis gap now, we'll see a spike in liver cancer deaths over the next decade.
6: Nearly 220,000 Australians live with chronic hepatitis B, and about one in three people remain undiagnosed. People might have migrated from regions where childhood vaccinations weren't available at the time, or they might simply be living with hepatitis B without knowing it.
4: In the Mackay Hospital and Health Service, 10 people have tested positive for hepatitis B so far this year. And a new attraction for the Whitsundays will be delivered quicker with approvals streamlined. The Whitsunday Skyway project will feature a 1.8-kilometre cableway from Airlie Beach to the summit of Conway National Park, a luge ride, dining and cultural experiences and bushwalking tracks. It's expected to create up to 390 jobs during construction and at least 80 ongoing jobs.
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7: Morning, I'm Phoebe Humphrey. The Treasurer has hit out at Donald Trump's latest tariff threat. The US President has revealed plans to hit Australia and dozens of other countries with tariffs of up to 12.5% for allegedly failing to prevent imports of goods made by slave labour. Jim Chalmers says it's unjustified.
8: We maintain the position that these tariffs are unwarranted, they're unjustified, and they're inconsistent with our free trade agreement with the US.
7: Underworld figure Mick Gatto has spent the night at home in Victoria after being released from custody without charge after he and his wife were arrested in relation to corruption in the state's construction industry. Detectives from Task Force Hawk served a warrant and raided the couple's Victorian home yesterday and questioned the pair in relation to allegations of financial crimes. A new technology developed in Australia is being hailed a game changer for breast cancer. Research out of the University of WA has changed how cancer cells are identified during surgery by creating a specific probe.
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7: Star Sport. In sport, another upset at the French Tennis Open with Aryna Sabalenka out of the tournament. In extraordinary scenes, the world number one was

0: serving for the match before losing every game for the rest of the match to go down to Diana Snyder in the quarterfinals. She now says she wants to quit the sport.
1: No emotions, just want to quit tennis right now.
0: And some cross-code unity with NRL's Jai Arrow accepting an invitation from Collingwood to toss the coin at the AFL's Big Freeze clash against Melbourne on Monday. The Rabbitohs forward has retired following his recent diagnosis of MND. That's the latest news and sport.
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4: Little bit of morning fog around today. Sunny day ahead though. Airlie 26, Mackay 27, Proserpine, Piney Valley 28. We've got some more sunny days coming up. Possibility of a little coastal shower round on Sunday though. And Andergrove right now, 22.
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6: A fresh new way to wake up around Mackay and the Whip Sundays. Yeah. Come on, now shake it up. I'm real, how we living it up. It's Scotty and Kaylee on Star.
7: Good morning. Happy Thursday. Hey, can I tell you something that will make you feel all warm and fuzzy and happy for the youth of the world? So, a woman named Jazz has posted in the mums and bubs of Mackay and the Whip Sundays yesterday, Scotty, and some screenshots of a bunch of kids from Milton, like Mackay State High, who are hanging around her house, a group of boys, right? Now, typically you go, oh, God, that's not a great idea. No, she was posting this to say thank you to these Mackay High School boys. She said, I really appreciate them collecting my dog, who had got through a hole and then patched up the hole. This was yesterday morning. She said, I was stuck at work, had no idea until I finished that he'd got out, and she's really struggling at the moment. So to see that just really put a smile on her face. And well done to these young men. I've got to say, you know, young people get a bad rap for a lot of reasons, which is really unfortunate because there's so many good kids out there.
4: Nah, well done, lads. Yeah, good stuff.
7: Exactly.
4: 8:38, Star Mackay and the Whit Sundays. Alex Warren, this is Fever Dream.

0: Star McKay in the Wit Sundays, 8:41. Scotty and Kaylee here. Big news going around at the moment. A little project that was kind of talked loosely about over the last couple of years. Looks like it's got a nice little kick along here. The Wit Sunday Skyway. Queensland government chucking in $5 million investment to streamline approvals for this. It's a phenomenal idea.
1: That's so cool. What a beautiful part of the state to put a skyway in.
0: Yeah. 390 jobs in construction, 80 permanent jobs. Have you ever driven in Airlie Beach up Mount Whit Sunday Drive?
1: Yeah, I think I stayed in accommodation. You could see the ocean from, like, as you're getting up into that sort of mountain area. Yeah.
0: It is ridiculous. The view, the people that are, you know, building houses and stuff, you go up the top there and you think, oh, my God. Just amazing. And that's the kind of view that we can expect if the Whit Sunday Skyway gets underway. It just look at this. You know, artist impression.
1: It's just stunning.
0: And like, stuff. That's ridiculous.
1: If our Ferris wheel that's up right now at the Airlie Beach foreshore is anything to go by, you just know how beautiful it is from the top. That's even higher and a permanent tourist attraction.
0: Yep.
1: Hell
0: and,
1: yeah.
0: And you basically get a view from there over into Whit Sunday Passage, out towards Hayman Island, out towards, you know, Double Cone Island and all. That's just unbelievable. So being able to jump in a skyway thing, in the old gondola, take a ride and then maybe luge down part of the way.
1: I think we need more stuff on the mainland for tourism like that. So that's bloody awesome. I hope it goes ahead.
0: Yeah. A lot like Queenstown in New Zealand has the gondola thing, which is like it feels like vertical when you're going up. It's so steep. And then when you get up the top, you have a ride on the luge thing.
1: Now,
0: so good.
1: If they do that, will we also get a bungee like over in Queenstown?
0: Oh, I hope so.
1: That would be
0: There's
1: fun.
0: There's got to be somewhere where we can put a little bungee off the edge as well, a contraption with some kind of frame. And
1: would you jump?
0: I've bungeed before.
1: I'm asking you, would you bungee here?
0: Probably.
1: Would you bungee again?
0: Would I bungee? The bungee jump I did in Queenstown, I did, because there was about three or four, I did the original one, the first one. I thought there was something cool. Kauri Bridge? Yeah, but the very first one where it happened, I thought, no, there's something cool about doing that.
1: Yeah.
0: The first one.
1: Yeah. Well, it would be our first one.
0: But I would probably do it in Airlie Beach, which is the bit. Just seeing everything else cool, but upside down.
1: If you're, like, tied up, would you let me push you?
0: Yeah, probably. I dived off.
1: You're kidding.
0: No, when some people do it, they just drop off, I thought. And some people, they go, 5, 4, 3, 2, and they go, I don't want to let go.
1: That's me.
0: I knew I was going to go. I'd paid my $150 or whatever. So there's 3, 2, 1. I just arms out.
1: No way.
0: And went for a giant leap.
1: You have no, like, conservation of your life, sir, if you're getting
0: Well, I was
1: going
0: to do it, wasn't I? It's not like I wasn't going to do it.
1: Yeah, but it's self-preservation to go, oh, I don't know.
0: That aside, Whit Sunday Skyway project, you know, I don't know how long. It's not a quick project, but it is going to be a phenomenal addition to the Whit Sundays. But the wider region, that will be the number one thing for the tourists.
1: Absolutely. Let's not forget as well, in the valley, there is that zip line as well. I feel like everyone forgets that's there.
0: Yep.
1: But we've got some cool stuff around that would just add to it.
0: Sure do. 8:44 at start.
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1: So I used to live really close to Harra, Scotty, and my favourite thing was when my friends and I, on a Friday arvo, would be like, yeah, sweet, let's go get some dinner, have a couple of drinks, watch some footy on the big screen, right? My friends have kids.
0: Mm-hmm.
1: And the hardest part when you have kids is they don't want to sit there and watch footy and hang out. 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

0: 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Star McKay in the Whit Sunday. 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
0: Yep. Very good. Easy to go. You just jump on the web, star1019.com.au. You just tell us, I'm listening at work to Star. It's going to take you about 60 seconds. And then at random, we might just turn up and invade your workspace.
2: We're nosy parkers.
0: Yep.
2: Having a bit of a dory. Want to see if you're actually listening or are you lying to us?
0: And that's what happened yesterday. We went to BlackRock Mining Solutions, BMS. One of my mates, Roscoe, works there.
2: Yeah.
0: And we knew we were after Cody, but what was good is they took us in the secret back entrance.
2: So
0: Cody didn't see us come through the front door. She was on a phone call and we interrupted. This is what happened.
3: Sorry, just interrupting your phone call.
0: Hello, Cody.
3: I'm Kaylee.
4: Hi.
3: This is Scott.
0: Cody, we've got some goodies for you from Jumbos. But we noticed there is a radio outside there.
4: Yes.
0: Star is playing.
4: Yes.
0: So you've got one entry in the draw.
4: Lovely.
0: That gets you a second entry in the draw, $5,000 prize draw this Friday. So good luck.
4: Oh, thank you. Amazing.
0: Also, we have some other goodies.
4: Oh, wow.
0: From Laffos.
4: They are so good. Thank you so much.
0: So it's you that's in the running to win the $5,000, not all the other people out there.
3: Them, you are in the running.
4: Yes.
5: Do not give her any money.
4: Thanks.
0: So that...
4: Do I need to share these?
0: Well, that's up to you as well. We'll leave that to you. The money will be yours.
4: Wonderful.
0: If you win, it goes into your bank account. The Laffo's goodies, up to you. There's
4: wow.
0: A lot there.
3: I think you have a meeting about to start, so maybe you could butter them
4: maybe.
3: Up.
4: Maybe.
0: Yeah.
3: Or ask for a pay rise today.
4: Sounds good.
0: Yeah.
4: Thank you so much. Appreciate it.
0: It was good fun. Thank you to the team there at BlackRock BMS for having us along.
2: They all got around it. It's we did really make a lot of noise in that very quiet office. Even the radio was down just quiet. They could just hear it.
0: And productivity dropped away for about 15 minutes yesterday.
2: I think longer after we left because they were probably into those cookies.
0: Thanks to Laffos for the cookies goodies. 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

0: It's Star Mackay and the Wit Sunday, Scotty and Kaylee, Thursday morning. Get your footy tips in if you're in a comp. Sea Eagles and Souths tonight, the Crows and the Cats for the AFL people. Heading into the weekend, we're heading into a 20-song marathon in just a couple of moments. Benson Boone's coming up. If you love John Stevens the other day, Legends on the Lawn. Voice works. What an amazing voice, hey?
1: You know what? I was disappointed that the wind wasn't blowing my way for John Stevens, so I actually didn't get that for my house.
0: Man, he's got a powerful voice. Ella Langley coming up as well. A bit of car karaoke to that one if you want.
1: I love that one.
0: New sport weather details on the way for you next.
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8: Good morning, Joseph Price with your local news. Winter's been revealed as the most common time of year for animal collisions. New figures from car insurer AAMI shows claims spike over the cooler months, with low light conditions and regional roads also common factors. Kangaroos, wallabies and wombats are the most common animals involved, and Serena has been named the top hotspot in the state. Lee James from AAMI says swerving to miss an animal can also be more dangerous.
9: One in five drivers told us that they would actually swerve to avoid hitting an animal, but that's often a really dangerous response itself. So swerving can cause you to lose control, hit a tree, or even collide with another vehicle. It creates much more serious crashes than if you were to try to slow down and hard brake.
8: Mackay might see a tourism boost in the coming months after being named one of the top places in the world to visit this winter. The Sugar City was named in Skyscanner's Smarter Winter Sun report, the only Australian destination to make the top 10. Mackay was recognised as it allows visitors to avoid crowds and get the most for their money. The outgoing Mackay Youth Council has celebrated its achievements and vision. The group of 12 young people has just completed their elected term after 18 months, engaging with local youth, policymakers and community leaders. They were involved with numerous community events, including youth nights at the libraries, Rotary's domestic and family violence awareness campaign, and march and walk and talk sessions at the Botanic Gardens. Nominations are now open for the next Mackay Youth Council for people aged 11 to 17 who live or study in the region. The 2026 Queensland Day All the Best winners have been announced. Queenslanders voted for their favourite local businesses, places to eat, drink and visit, with our region narrowly missing out on top spot in a number of categories. Whitehaven Beach came third for Best Beach, Deb's Hair and Beauty at Proserpine came second for Best Hairdresser, and Hold It Flats at Yalbaroo was the second best camping and four-wheel drive spot. And the Cowboys have reached 20,000 members in record time. The club has reached the mark earlier this year, with members registered as far away as the UK. With plenty of NRL football still to play and the NRLW season approaching, the Cowboys are set to grow their membership even further.
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10: Morning, I'm Phoebe Humphrey. Anthony Albanese says any tariff on Aussie exports to the US is unjustified. A new tariff claims Australia is engaging in unfair trade practices, including modern slavery and forced labour. The Prime Minister telling the ABC this move goes against our free trade agreement.
11: Australia has robust, comprehensive and world-leading legislation addressing forced labour and modern slavery. We continue to use every opportunity that we have to advocate that US tariffs imposed on Australia are unwarranted.
10: New South Wales could become the first state to allow medicinal cannabis users to drive. Nine reports under the proposal to be introduced to Parliament. People with a prescription can enrol to get behind the wheel. The state government will look at implementing a three-strike approach to allow drivers to manage their use while driving. And more proof, authorities are losing their war on illicit tobacco, with ABS figures saying it now accounts for 80% of the cigarettes, vapes and nicotine Australians consume.
7: Great tasting Blue River water in 15 litre jugs for your home from local stockists near you. 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
10: Star Sport. In sport, John Longmire is remaining tight-lipped on whether he wants to return to coaching. The former Swans premiership coach is linked to roles at Essendon and Carlton, but he's told Fox he remains undecided.
4: I know everyone wants a yes or no decision, but nothing's changed from a couple of weeks ago from my perspective.
10: The Crows host the Cats tonight. And round 14 of the NRL kicks off tonight with the Sea Eagles facing the Rabbitohs. David Fifita will play his first game for South Sydney since round 6. That's the latest news and sport.
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14: Little bit of patchy morning fog. That should have all burnt off by now. Might see a bit of fog around tomorrow morning as well, though. Sunny day ahead. Airlie 26, Mackay 27, Prossy Pioneer Valley 28. Sunny days ahead, but just keep an eye on Sunday because there might be a little coastal shower around. Don't get caught out with the old washing on the line.
15: That's what sucks, hey, when that rain comes down. You've just put that damn thing out.
14: Yep. 20-song marathon time.
15: Yes, it is. Let's get into some Benson Boone.

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Ugh. Let's pump you up with some new music instead. Josh for Wes, like a prayer. Start Mackay and the Whit Sundays.

0: Samba back to Friends, Star with Kai and the Wit Sundays, Scotty and Kaylee, 20 song marathon, mid high 20s for top temperatures today. Hey, heads up, Star's $20,000 workspace invaders, we're going workspace invading this morning.
1: Now, hopefully you've got your entry at star1019.com.au for this one. It's you as an individual. 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If we do, and you're listening to Star, second entry.
0: Bonus. Easy as. First $5,000 prize giveaway is tomorrow morning. Here's Timberlake. Can't stop the feeling. 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Thanks to Jumbo's, the big name in business supplies. I got